0: we're going to look back at this year as the year we entered the golden age.
1: One factor accelerating the shortage, the crackdown on undocumented immigrants. And trade schools aren't producing enough graduates to replace retiring veterans.
2: ABC's Hannah Batah. Grocery chain Kroger says it'll lay off 3,000 corporate employees over 3 years as it ramps up use of AI to streamline operations. The NFL says former Mississippi defensive lineman Xavien Harris is eligible to sign with teams this season after a failed attempt to return to college football. In a memo obtained by the Associated Press, the league reversed a September ruling saying Harris didn't participate in an official practice or game with LSU. Dave Packer, ABC News.
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11: We have quiet weather in the forecast for quite some time, all thanks to this big ridge of high pressure. We will have a southerly breeze over the next few days, and that means some much warmer temperatures. Clear skies tonight. It's pretty comfortable. Low temperatures fall into the middle 50s tonight. A bright sunny day ahead on Wednesday. Highs are in the upper 70s. And mostly sunny skies Thursday, with high temperatures back in the upper 70s. I'm meteorologist Amy Wilmeth in the NCN Weather Center.
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13: 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Billy String's on the way this week, along with Andy Leftwood, Shannon Slaughter, the Graskals, Buddy Melton, Rhonda Vincent, and many, many more. I hope you'll join me right here this week. That's Into the Blue.
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0: Our spotlight artist of the day, John Anderson, having a straight tequila night on your Real Country Tuesday. My name is Al Farberly. Have you ever noticed how the same ad keeps popping up in your social feed? Well, it's a marketing trick called the mirror exposure effect, where repeatedly showing you the same product makes it feel familiar. That familiarity tips you towards choosing it over others while you shop. 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
5: Our weather pattern will remain quiet for the rest of the week. High pressure dominating our weather. Eventually it moves to our east, and that opens the door to a southerly flow, so temperatures are on their way up. Clear skies and cool overnight tonight. Temperatures will fall into the middle 50s tonight. We'll have sunshine Wednesday, and it's a warm day. Highs are in the upper 70s. And mostly sunny Thursday with highs in the upper 70s. I'm meteorologist Amy Wilmoth in the NCN Weather Center.
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8: 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I hope you'll join me right here this week. That's Into the Blue.
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1: ABC News, I'm Dave Packer. During surgery to remove a nodule today, the Vatican says Pope Leo was found to have lung cancer, and doctors removed the lower lobe of his right lung. ABC News medical contributor Dr. Darian Sutton.
2: The reassuring news is that if this lobe was removed and it was found that there was no other signs of spread, this may be a curative procedure. But of course, we need to wait for the further formal pathology reports. That includes genetic testing, as well as making sure that what was removed was the complete mass and that there was nothing left.
1: The man killed while riding a roller coaster at Six Flags over Georgia has now been identified as 42-year-old Hassan Kareem. Witnesses tell ABC News that one of the restraints unlatched. Similar rides at Six Flags parks have been temporarily closed. Elections offices in both Oklahoma and Louisiana today receiving unknown powder in the mail. An envelope in Oklahoma and a package in Louisiana. No one harmed in either place. No evidence that the incidents are connected. This is ABC News. The Justice Department says CVS has agreed to pay $315 million to resolve allegations that the company broke the law in filling opioid prescriptions. The only thing possibly standing between researchers and Amelia Earhart's plane might be meat-eating crabs.
3: This week, researchers from Purdue University have landed on the remote island of Nicomoraro, where Apple Maps first showed a grainy outline of what may be a plane covered in sediment, the nearest inhabited land 230 miles away. The island teeming with giant coconut crabs, which can grow up to 3 feet tall and weigh up to 10 pounds. Their pinchers so strong, the researchers have been forced to sleep on their boat. Amelia Earhart and her flight engineer Fred Noonan disappeared somewhere over the Pacific 89 years ago. Sherry Preston, ABC News.
1: Israel has returned 22 ancient Greek artifacts that were illegally removed, marking the first such repatriation between the countries. Dave Packer, ABC News.
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12: We have quiet weather in the forecast for quite some time, all thanks to this big ridge of high pressure. We will have a southerly breeze over the next few days, and that means some much warmer temperatures. Clear skies tonight. It's pretty comfortable. Low temperatures fall into the middle 50s tonight. A bright sunny day ahead on Wednesday. Highs are in the upper 70s. And mostly sunny skies Thursday, with high temperatures back in the upper 70s. I'm meteorologist Amy Wilmeth in the NCN Weather Center.
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14: 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Next on the schedule is going to be the B-Law Community and Relief Center. 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The Mitchell County DSS is October the 20th. And the Reconciliation House in Burnsville will be October the 26th. That'll be from 9 till noon that day. But next on the schedule, the B-Law Community Relief Center, October 14th.
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The King George Strait and she'll leave you with a smile on your Real Country Tuesday night. My name is Al Farr, playing all your favorite Real Country songs right here in one place right now. Charlie Pride and Is Anybody Going to San Antone on Real Country.

0: Sleepless in a Hotel Room on Your Real Country Tuesday night. My name is Al Farb with more of your favorites on the way. 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
6: Our weather pattern will remain quiet for the rest of the week. High pressure dominating our weather. Eventually, it moves to our east, and that opens the door to a southerly flow, so temperatures are on their way up. Clear skies and cool overnight tonight. Temperatures will fall into the middle 50s tonight. We'll have sunshine Wednesday, and it's a warm day. Highs are in the upper 70s. And mostly sunny Thursday, with highs in the upper 70s. I'm meteorologist Amy Wilmoth in the NCN Weather Center.

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1: ABC News, I'm Dave Packer. Pope Leo says the Vatican, that Pope Leo has been diagnosed, says the Vatican, with lung cancer. Surgeons today removed the lower lobe of the Pope's right lung.
2: The Vatican saying the Pope was in the operating room for 3 hours, with the surgery itself lasting 90 minutes, adding the surgery was successful and there were no complications.
3: Given the advancements in the treatment of lung cancer, medical experts say patients can have great outcomes if doctors caught the cancer early and removed it all during the procedure.
1: ABC's Tom Sophie Burridge. An investigation underway at Six Flags over Georgia after Monday's deadly roller coaster accident. A rider was flung from his seat when a restraint on the Goliath roller coaster unlatched. Violent protests in Paris. French students taking to the streets for another day of demonstrations over poor high school and university conditions. Florida Governor Ron DeSantis says power has been restored to 95% of all customers in the area impacted by Hurricane Isaias. This is ABC News. Health officials are reporting an increased interest in measles, mumps, rubella vaccine as cases of the measles rise past 4,000 nationwide. AI-related layoffs hitting a grocery chain.
4: Kroger has announced 3,000 people are going to be let go over the course of the next 3 years. CEO Greg Foran says the grocery store company must adapt and take advantage of technology. Last month, he released a new AI strategy for Kroger, which included a plan to have AI agents handle planning, shopping and purchasing decisions for customers. Kroger is coming off a failed merger with Albertsons, which was at the center of antitrust lawsuits from the SEC and the states of Colorado and Washington. Mike Dubusky, ABC News.
1: The truth is out there. Hulu says Ryan Coogler's series reboot of The X-Files has been picked up. They say it follows two highly decorated FBI agents who are assigned to a long-shuttered division devoted to cases involving unexplained phenomena. Dave Packer, ABC News.
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12: We have quiet weather in the forecast for quite some time, all thanks to this big ridge of high pressure. We will have a southerly breeze over the next few days, and that means some much warmer temperatures. Clear skies tonight. It's pretty comfortable. Low temperatures fall into the middle 50s tonight. A bright sunny day ahead on Wednesday. Highs are in the upper 70s. And mostly sunny skies Thursday, with high temperatures back in the upper 70s. I'm meteorologist Amy Wilmeth in the NCN Weather Center.
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0: It's the King George Straightness Fort Worth. Ever cross your mind on your Real Country Tuesday night? Body Bazell Farb, thank you so much for letting us cross your mind tonight while we play more of your favorite Real Country songs right now. 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
1: Some people say a man is made out of mud. 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

0: Garth Brooks, What She's Doing Now on Real Country. My name is Al Farbell. It seems that it takes celebrity moms about 10 minutes to lose their baby weight. But what about you? How long did it take for you to lose those post-baby pounds? 43% of women polled did it within 6 months. It took about a year for 13%, and 6% said 2 years. As for the other 38% of moms, they're still working on it. More of your favorite Real Country songs are coming up from Josh Turner, I Wouldn't Be a Man, the Nitty Gritty Dirt Band, Going Fishing in the Dark, and more made possible by Progressive Insurance, with insurance for motorcycles, boats, and RVs. 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

0: Our spotlight artist of the day, John Anderson and Black Sheep on Real Country. Body was Al Farbel. If you listen to music before bedtime, you're hurting your sleep. Your brain continues processing the song while you sleep. A Sleep Lab study found that around one quarter of participants who listened to familiar songs before bedtime awoke during the night with the melody stuck in their heads. This spontaneous replaying of music in the mind, a phenomenon called an earworm, was associated with lower sleep quality. More of your favorite real country songs are coming up right around the corner for you from Alabama. Feel So Right, Kenny Chesney, Save It for a Rainy Day, and more next right here on Real Country.
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5: Our weather pattern will remain quiet for the rest of the week. High pressure dominating our weather. Eventually it moves to our east, and that opens the door to a southerly flow, so temperatures are on their way up. Clear skies and cool overnight tonight. Temperatures will fall into the middle 50s tonight. We'll have sunshine Wednesday, and it's a warm day. Highs are in the upper 70s. And mostly sunny Thursday, with highs in the upper 70s. I'm meteorologist Amy Wilmoth in the NCN Weather Center.

0: feels so right on your Real Country Tuesday night. My name is Al Farben. It feels even better. 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
1: ABC News, I'm Dave Packer. Pope Leo has been diagnosed with lung cancer. ABC's Tom-Sophie Borridge in Rome.
2: The Vatican saying the Pope was in the operating room for 3 hours, with the surgery itself lasting 90 minutes, adding the surgery was successful and there were no complications.
3: Given the advancements in the treatment of lung cancer, medical experts say patients can have great outcomes if doctors caught the cancer early and removed it all during the procedure.
1: Elections offices in both Oklahoma and Louisiana today receiving unknown powder in the mail, and envelope in Oklahoma, a package in Louisiana. No one harmed in either place and no evidence that the incidents are connected. We've now learned that one of the restraints unlatched on a roller coaster at Six Flags over Georgia this weekend when police say 42-year-old father and educator Hassan Kareem was flung off, fell to his death. Dwayne Keefe D. Davis sentenced to 40 years to life for orchestrating the 1996 drive-by shooting of rap icon Tupac Shakur near the L.A. Strip. This is ABC News. If artificial intelligence machines start to go rogue, we can just unplug them, right?
4: I'm sorry, Dave. I'm afraid I can't do that.
1: To quote 2001 A Space Odyssey. What's the problem?
5: As it is, artificial intelligence is made possible by the computing power of massive data centers. But one of the major AI companies, Anthropic, says that within months, its agents may be able to self-replicate by tapping into web-enabled TV sets, smart ovens, and robotic vacuum cleaners. The company adds that without a central shutoff switch, it would be difficult to stop a Roomba gone rogue.
1: ABC's Jim Ryan. Next week, the New York City Council will vote on a bill to essentially phase out the Central Park horse-drawn carriages. A decade after its finale, HBO says Girls will return for a limited 5-episode run. Production will begin in 2027 with creator and star Lena Dunham and its key cast members. Dave Packer, ABC News.
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14: We have quiet weather in the forecast for quite some time, all thanks to this big ridge of high pressure. We will have a southerly breeze over the next few days, and that means some much warmer temperatures. Clear skies tonight. It's pretty comfortable. Low temperatures fall into the middle 50s tonight. A bright sunny day ahead on Wednesday. Highs are in the upper 70s. And mostly sunny skies Thursday, with high temperatures back in the upper 70s. I'm meteorologist Amy Wilmuth in the NCN Weather Center.
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Country tonight, buddy, with Al Farm. Hey, thank you so much for having us on and making us a part of your day while we play all of your favorite real country songs right here in one place right now. Farron Young and Hello Walls on Real Country. Ooh.

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Well, I see that you're still here.

Hello, Langley and Be Her on Your Real Country Tuesday night. My name is Al Farbo. Men want to rule when it comes to their relationships with women, right? Well, not really. 78% of men want equal partnerships and 74% say that they would date a woman who earns more than them. These numbers contradict older assumptions about male insecurity around female success. The data suggests that modern men care less about income and more about feeling like a partner rather than a provider or a project. More of your favorite real country songs are coming up from our spotlight artist of the day, John Anderson, taking us back to 1959, Merle Haggard, and That's the Way Love Goes, and more next on Real Country.

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0: Toby Keith, how do you like me now on Real Country? Buddy Bazell, Farble, have you ever heard the expression, you're only as old as you feel? Well, a study finds that it may actually be true. Researchers in Germany report older adults who say they feel younger than their actual age show fewer signs of stress-related aging. Their findings reveal adults with a youthful outlook displayed stronger cognitive abilities, less inflammation, fewer risk for hospitalization, and even lived longer in comparison to other adults who feel old. More of your favorite Real Country songs are coming up right around the corner for you from Earl Thomas Conley, Chance of Loving You, Jason Aldean, How Far Does a Goodbye Go, and more next on Real Country.
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1: ABC News, I'm Dave Packer. The faithful are hopeful after it was announced by the Vatican today that Pope Leo was diagnosed with the most common form of non-small cell lung cancer. Outside New York City, St. Patrick's Cathedral, Maria Titus.
2: I believe all things happen for a reason, and that the Pope is probably offering his atrocities caring. He's offering it for the world and for the people that he wants intercession for. So I think this is all within God's plan.
1: Six Flags now announcing they've decided to close a roller coaster similar to Goliath at other parks after a man fell to his death at Six Flags over Georgia. Sources tell ABC News President Trump and his advisors are mulling over whether they're no longer live stream Nadal Hassan's execution. The concern that broadcasting the Fort Hood shooter's death by firing squad could supercharge anti-American propaganda. Kimberly Guilfoyle, the Trump administration's ambassador to Greece, resigned following allegations of misconduct by a political donor. This is ABC News. What is Anthropic's technology capable of?
3: Anthropic predicts that its Claude AI technology could soon be capable of replicating itself on internet-connected devices, everything from smart TVs to smart ovens. This supposed model would be challenging to shut down, the company says, because there's no centralized place to shut it off. The concern is speculative, but it comes after Anthropic revealed some actual unintended model actions it's discovered, including one instance where Claude submitted an erroneous tip to Philadelphia police about an ongoing murder case. Mike Dubosky, ABC News.
1: Utah's MOB 240 Ultra Marathon race has been called off due to bad weather. Over the weekend, about 70 runners and volunteers got stranded. Ohio Governor Mike DeWine has signed an order giving the state's colleges the option of allowing athletes who graduated from high school in 2022 to play for a fifth year. It's at odds with the NCAA's new eligibility rule. I'm Dave Packer, ABC News.
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Here's Tucker Wetmore, who reportedly has been dating Ella Langley for months now. They've been keeping it on the down low. Good for them. I'm Tammy. We are celebrating the music today of the Queen of Country, Loretta Lynn. We've got all kinds of good stuff from Loretta on the way. We'll do some Willie and keep it here for Waylon Jennings. Next.

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Today, we remember a country music legend, Loretta Lynn.

0: It's Luke Combs. Beer Never Broke My Heart right here in Real Country. I'm Tammy Lively. He's got a very busy week this week, Mr. Luke Combs. He's going to be opening his multi-level entertainment complex. It's called Category 10. He'll be opening that in Vegas at the Flamingo this Thursday.
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0: That's Mel McDaniel with a big old brew right here in real country. You know, my husband needed a big old brew last week when he got the news that Coach Ditka had passed away. Mike Ditka, 86 years old, died last week. And, you know, he was a legendary Bears coach, and he's the only coach that ever took the team to a victory at the Super Bowl. So rest in peace, Coach Ditka. God love you.
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1: ABC News, I'm Dave Packer. The Vatican confirming Pope Leo has lung cancer. Earlier on Tuesday, the pontiff underwent surgery to remove the lower lobe of his right lung. ABC's Tom Sophie Borges is in Rome.
2: The Vatican is saying the surgery was successful. So, you know, we'll have to wait and see. We know now that Pope Leo is not going to be carrying out official meetings for the next week. He is expected to remain in Gemelli Hospital to recover from that surgery for about a week.
1: Cornell University now banning all fraternity parties for the rest of the year. This amid public outcry over an alleged rape inside a fraternity house in 2024. Kimberly Guilfoyle, the Trump administration's ambassador to Greece, has resigned. The news comes following allegations of misconduct by a Trump political donor. Federal judge Tuesday extending an order blocking the Trump administration from banning reporters for CNN, MS Now, and Politico from the White House. This is ABC News. The Treasury Department says it's imposing $1.2 billion in fines on Bank of America for allegedly violating anti-money laundering and sanctions laws. Bank of America says in a statement that financial crime compliance is serious and they're responsible for getting it right. A new round of layoffs for a popular grocery store.
3: Kroger has announced 3,000 people are going to be let go over the course of the next 3 years. CEO Greg Foran says the grocery store company must adapt and take advantage of technology. Last month, he released a new AI strategy for Kroger, which included a plan to have AI agents handle planning, shopping, and purchasing decisions for customers. Kroger is coming off a failed merger with Albertsons, which was at the center of antitrust lawsuits from the SEC and the states of Colorado and Washington. Mike Dubusky, ABC News.
1: The Justice Department says CVS has agreed to pay $315 million to resolve allegations that the company broke the law in filling opioid prescriptions. Dave Packer, ABC News.
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That's Willie Nelson. I think we have an outlaw theme going here in Real Country. Hey there, I'm Tammy. Here's a classic from Waylon Jennings.

That's Garth Brooks, Papa Loved Mama, right here in Real Country from the Rope in the Wind album. Great album. I'm Tammy Lively. We are spotlighting the music of Loretta Lynn today. We're doing that all day long as we're celebrating Country Music Month. Tomorrow it'll be George Strait. Friday we'll be looking into some Charlie Pride. So make sure you stay with us all month long right here in Real Country.

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0: Cause if you've been married, you can't have no fun at all. Or you're ready to ask. No matter what you do, they're going to talk about you.
1: That's Loretta Lynn, Rated X. There she is, tackling the subject of divorce straight on, like she did everything. Oh, Loretta, you were way ahead of your time, darling. Hey, we've got some great music on the way. Keep it here for Earl Thomas Conley and Kenny Chesney next.
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0: That's Earl Thomas Conley. Nobody falls like a fool. We're seeing that one in real time these days, aren't we? Here in real country, I'm Tammy Lively. Keep it here. We're going to get to some Tim McGraw. He's coming up next.
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0: Flags Over Georgia has now been identified as 42-year-old Hassan Kareem. ABC's Faith Abube.
1: Witnesses tell ABC News that one of the restraints unlatched. While it's unclear what led to the deadly incident, Six Flags now saying they will temporarily close 9 other similar roller coasters across the U.S. and Canada out of an abundance of caution.
0: The Vatican confirming Pope Leo has lung cancer. The pontiff underwent surgery to remove the lower lobe of his right lung. They say the surgery was successful. The faithful are hopeful. Mercedes Sulib outside New York City's St. Patrick's Cathedral.
2: I think it's going to be fine.
3: Huh?
2: It's going to be fine.
0: Dwayne Keepity Davis, sentenced in Las Vegas Tuesday to 40 to life for his part in orchestrating the 1996 killing of rap icon Tupac Shakur. This is ABC News. Chicago police say DNA evidence ties one of their former homicide detectives to the decades-old murder of an 8-year-old girl who was abducted as she was walking to church more than 65 years ago. The WNBA says the Atlanta Dream's finals games at home will be played in a bigger venue, State Farm Arena.
4: That's the home of the NBA's Atlanta Hawks and seats 17,000, more than 3 times the 5,000-seat Gateway Center Arena, the original Dream home court, now feeling the squeeze of fandomonia. The Dream alone says it's seen a 400% increase in season ticket members in the past 4 years. The WNBA also seen an uptick at the league's All-Star game in July. Nearly 20,000 fans packed the United Center in Chicago. Michelle Franzen, ABC News.
0: The Justice Department says it arrested 28 people in Nigeria and Ghana, allegedly responsible for scamming hundreds of Americans. Dave Packer, ABC News.
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1: ABC News, I'm Dave Packard. The man killed while riding a roller coaster at 6

There's Dierks Bentley right here in Real Country. When she wrote this song, she played it for her then boyfriend, George Jones, who told her he didn't care for the song. Thank goodness she went forward with it anyway. Here's Tammy Wynette in Real Country.

That's all Dean. Don't tell on me right here in real country. Hey, did you hear about the massive data breach they had in Denmark? I think it was over the weekend. Those hackers had a pretty easy time getting in because they said at least three accounts at the company had the password 123456. Folks, if that's your password, please change it.

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0: I just love that old bar. That's Toby Keith right here in Real Country. I'm Tammy Lively. I started watching the new Carrie adaptation over the weekend. I think it's on Prime Video. Have you seen it yet? It's really, really good. Season one is out now. I think all the episodes are out. I'm about halfway through it, but man, good stuff. I'll give it two thumbs up. Hey, keep it right here. We're going to do some T.G. Shepherd and Blake Shelton coming.
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0: It's T.G. Shepherd right here in Real Country. Hey, have you guys seen that video? It's a psychology professor in Missouri. He made a deal with his class on the last day. He said if he could not escape a straitjacket in under 3 minutes, everyone would get extra credit on the final. I'm not going to spoil it for you, but it's a fun watch.
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1: ABC News, I'm Dave Packer. The Vatican confirming Pope Leo has lung cancer. Earlier on Tuesday, the pontiff underwent surgery to remove the lower lobe of his right lung. ABC's Tom Sophie Borges is in Rome.
2: The Vatican is saying the surgery was successful. So, you know, we'll have to wait and see. We know now that Pope Leo is not going to be carrying out official meetings for the next week. He's expected to remain in Gemelli Hospital to recover from that surgery for about a week.
1: Cornell University now banning all fraternity parties for the rest of the year. This amid public outcry over an alleged rape inside a fraternity house in 2024. Kimberly Guilfoyle, the Trump administration

0: administration's ambassador to Greece has resigned. The news comes following allegations of misconduct by a Trump political donor. Federal judge Tuesday extending an order blocking the Trump administration from banning reporters for CNN, MS Now, and Politico from the White House. This is ABC News. The Treasury Department says it's imposing $1.2 billion in fines on Bank of America for allegedly violating anti-money laundering and sanctions laws. Bank of America says in a statement that financial crime compliance is serious and they're responsible for getting it right. A new round of layoffs for a popular grocery store.
1: Kroger has announced 3,000 people are going to be let go over the course of the next 3 years. CEO Greg Foran says the grocery store company must adapt and take advantage of technology. Last month, he released a new AI strategy for Kroger, which included a plan to have AI agents handle planning, shopping, and purchasing decisions for customers. Kroger is coming off a failed merger with Albertsons, which was at the center of antitrust lawsuits from the SEC and the states of Colorado and Washington. Mike DeBusky, ABC News.
0: The Justice Department says CVS has agreed to pay $315 million to resolve allegations that the company broke the law in filling opioid prescriptions. Dave Packer, ABC News.
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0: Diamond Rio, Meet in the Middle. Oh, don't you wish we could meet in the middle as a country these days? Gracious, I'll be glad when the elections are over. Hey, we've got some Toby Keith on the way. Keep it here for Loretta Lynn, of course, and Gene Watson coming up next.
1: A one, a two, a one, two, three, go!

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Each day, we're featuring a country music superstar. Today, we remember a country music legend, Loretta Lynn.

0: Loretta Lynn with her debut single. I have that 45. I've got that 45 on the Zero label of Loretta Lynn. I'm a honky tonk girl, one of the prize pieces in my vinyl collection. Keep it here. We've got some great music on the way. We are going to get to some Tim McGraw before you know it. George Strait, of course, more Loretta as we move through the day here in real country.
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0: That's George Strait. He'll be our featured artist tomorrow right here in Real Country. Oh, this is not good news. If you're going to have a private conversation, they're telling us now you might want to leave your Apple Watch in the other room. The Ultra 4 and the Series 12 come with a feature that passively listens to your audio conversations all day and can summarize them for you on demand. Oh, hell no.
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1: ABC News, I'm Dave Packard. The man killed while riding a roller coaster at Six Flags over Georgia has now been identified as 42-year-old Hassan Kareem. ABC's Faith Abube.
2: Witnesses tell ABC News that one of the restraints unlatched. While it's unclear what led to the deadly incident, Six Flags now saying they will temporarily close 9 other similar roller coasters across the U.S. and Canada out of an abundance of caution.
1: The Vatican confirming Pope Leo has lung cancer. The pontiff underwent surgery to remove the lower lobe of his right lung. They say the surgery was successful. The faithful are hopeful. Mercedes Soulib outside New York City's St. Patrick's Cathedral.
3: I think it's going to be fine.
4: Huh?
3: It's going to be fine.
1: Dwayne Keepity Davis, sentenced in Las Vegas Tuesday to 40 to life for his part in orchestrating the 1996 killing of rap icon Tupac Shakur. This is ABC News. Chicago police say DNA evidence ties one of their former homicide detectives to the decades-old murder of an 8-year-old girl who was abducted as she was walking to church more than 65 years ago. The WNBA says the Atlanta Dream's finals game

0: Games at home will be played in a bigger venue, State Farm Arena.
1: That's the home of the NBA's Atlanta Hawks and seats 17,000, more than three times the 5,000-seat Gateway Center Arena, the original Dream home court, now feeling the squeeze of fandemonia. The Dream alone says it's seen a 400% increase in season ticket members in the past 4 years. The WNBA also seen an uptick. At the league's All-Star Game in July, nearly 20,000 fans packed the United Center in Chicago. Michelle Franzen, ABC News.
0: The Justice Department says it arrested 28 people in Nigeria and Ghana, allegedly responsible for scamming hundreds of Americans. Dave Packer, ABC News.
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0: Take a back road. Enjoy. That's Rodney Atkins right here in Real Country. I'm Tammy Lively. The party's over. Here's Willie.
1: Turn out the light.

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0: That's her record-setting song right there. Ella Langley with a song written by Miranda Lambert. She's in Texas right here in Real Country. I'm Tammy Lively. Loretta Lynn, our featured artist today. We've got some Loretta on the way, and keep it here for Charlie Pride next.
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0: Blake Shelton with Some Beach right here in Real Country. If you're having that kind of a day, I might as well go ahead and give you this news. A new federal study finds no safe level of alcohol consumption. The study authors recommend the U.S. cap daily alcohol intake at one drink per day for all adults.
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0: There's George Jones with the right left hand right here in Real Country. I'm Tammy Lively. Thanks for joining us. I hope you're having a good morning. I love these just kind of little fun facts. I ran across one that was mind-boggling. Paul McCartney, when he was with the Beatles, earned $7 million the entire time he was with the Beatles. Since then, he's earned more than $1.2 billion.
1: We live at a time of turbulence. 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
2: ABC News, I'm Dave Packer. The Vatican confirming Pope Leo has lung cancer. Earlier on Tuesday, the pontiff underwent surgery to remove the lower lobe of his right lung. ABC's Tom Sophie Borridge is in Rome.
3: The Vatican is saying the surgery was successful. So, you know, we'll have to wait and see. We know now that Pope Leo is not going to be carrying out official meetings for the next week. He is expected to remain in Gemelli Hospital to recover from that surgery for about a week.
2: Cornell University now banning all fraternity parties for the rest of the year. This amid public outcry over an alleged rape inside a fraternity house in 2024. Kimberly Guilfoyle, the Trump administration's ambassador to Greece, has resigned. The news comes following allegations of misconduct by a Trump political donor. Federal judge Tuesday extending an order blocking the Trump administration from banning reporters for CNN, MS Now, and Politico from the White House. This is ABC News. The Treasury Department says it's imposing $1.2 billion in fines on Bank of America for allegedly violating anti-money laundering and sanctions laws. Bank of America says in a statement that financial crime compliance is serious and they're responsible for getting it right. A new round of layoffs for a popular grocery store.
4: Kroger has announced 3,000 people are going to be let go over the course of the next 3 years. CEO Greg Foran says the grocery store company must adapt and take advantage of technology. Last month, he released a new AI strategy for Kroger, which included a plan to have AI agents handle planning, shopping, and purchasing decisions for customers. Kroger is coming off a failed merger with Albertsons, which was at the center of antitrust lawsuits from the SEC and the states of Colorado and Washington. Mike Dubusky, ABC News.
2: The Justice Department says CVS has agreed to pay $315 million to resolve allegations that the company broke the law in filling opioids.

0: opioid prescriptions. Dave Packer, ABC News.
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2: 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That's the average amount of money people in the U.S. are now spending on gas in a year. 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

Honey, open that door. That's Ricky Skaggs right here in Real Country. This guy will wrap up Country Music Month for us. He will be our featured artist on Halloween. It's Merle Haggard.

0: Travis Tritt, probably one of my personal all-time faves from him. Anymore, right here in Real Country. I'm Tammy Lively. Thanks for joining us this morning. We've got some great music coming. Of course, more Loretta Lynn as we celebrate Country Music Month. We've got some Alan Jackson, and it looks like Alabama up next.
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0: Loretta Lynn right here in Real Country. She was truly groundbreaking. I mean, her entire career, she was the very first woman to win the CMA's Entertainer of the Year Award. That was back in 1972. She paved the way for all who came after her. Just truly a groundbreaking performer. Keep it right here. We're celebrating Loretta all day long. We've got more music on the way. George Jones coming up, and it looks like the Zac Brown Band up next.
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know this old world is full of singers, but just a few are chosen to tear your heart out when they sing. Imagine life without them. All your radio heroes

You know the heart of country music still beats in Luke the Drifter. You can tell it when he sang I Saw the Light. Old Marty, Hank and Lefty, why I can feel them right here with me.

0: That's George Jones right here in Real Country. Who's going to fill their shoes? Such a great song. Hey, listen, it's time for me to get. I got to go home and start getting things packed. We're leaving in just a couple of days on vacation. Stick around. More great music on the way, including one of my faves from Gary Allen. And please, when you're out and about today, folks, be kind to one another. You never know what other folks are going through.
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1: ABC News, I'm Sherry Preston. Overnight, a federal judge has extended an order blocking President Trump's ban on reporters from three news outlets at the White House. It makes its way through the court system. The judge ruling that CNN, MS Now, and Politico are likely to succeed in their constitutional free speech and due process claims in court. Pope Leo has lung cancer. The Vatican confirming that news after a nodule was removed from his lung Tuesday. ABC's Tom Sophie Burridge is at the Vatican.
2: The Vatican saying the Pope was in the operating room for 3 hours, with the surgery itself lasting 90 minutes, adding the surgery was successful and there were no complications.
3: Given the advancements in the treatment of lung cancer, medical experts say patients can have great outcomes if doctors caught the cancer early and removed it all during the procedure.
1: Ukrainian President Volodymyr Zelensky will be in London for talks today. Overnight strikes in and around the country, including in the capital of Kyiv, have left more than 500,000 people without power. This is ABC News. Changes are coming to Cornell in the wake of the lawsuit from that woman who says she was raped at a frat 2 years ago.
4: The Ivy League school is suspending all fraternity parties for the rest of the year and considering whether fraternities can exist there at all. For weeks, students and faculty have demanded change. All seven fraternity brothers named in Jane Doe's lawsuit have denied wrongdoing and are questioning her claim of being incapacitated by drugs and alcohol.
5: Cornell handled Jane Doe's allegations internally. Going forward, the university said it would call on the New York State Police to investigate claims of sexual assault on campus independent of the school.
1: That's ABC's Aaron Katursky. New concerns about the Pacific Coast Highway in California after some recent strong storms. A crack has appeared on a cliff just feet from the highway near Laguna Beach. And officials in New York City now say there is a deal in place to get horse-drawn carriages out of Central Park for good. The city council is expected to pass a measure next week that will ban them. I'm Sherry Preston, ABC News.
6: Mike. What day is it, Mike? Leslie, guess what today is?
7: It's hump day.
6: Woo-hoo! Hump day? Uh-oh.
8: That's right, it's hump day. Good morning, Burnsville. I'm John Scott with you this morning. I thought a little comedy might be in store this morning. Your current temperature is 58 degrees here atop our world headquarters at Sawmill Holler Road. I'll have your local weather coming up here in about 13 minutes or so. Your current time is 6:00.

8:02. If you're running late for work, you got to be there at 6 o'clock. You are running late at 6:02. We'll call it 6:03. But if you don't have to be at work until later, you got some time. But grab a cup of coffee. Let's get started with some Sawyer Brown.

0: Sawyer Brown and this thing called Wanting and Having It All. I'm John Scott. Your current time is 6:06. 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
1: This morning we start out pretty comfortably. Some patches of fog are going to be a possibility near lakes, rivers, and in some valleys. That clears between 8 and 9 a.m. and then temperatures skyrocket. We'll see highs near 80 degrees, which is kind of odd for us here in the middle of October. Overnight, it's mild temperatures, upper 50s under a clear sky, then mostly sunny mid-70s Thursday. A few showers Friday, then windy and much cooler heading into the weekend. I'm meteorologist Chris Michaels in the NCN Weather Center.
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0: That's Joe Diffie with Pickup Man. He's the reason that I actually bought a pickup truck whenever I could buy my first vehicle. That song went to number one for 4 weeks in a row back in 1994. And before that, you heard Diamond Rio. Oh me, oh my, sweet baby, said goodbye. The time now is 6:15 on the dot. And as I told you, I got your local weather for you right now. Currently at the studios here atop Sawmill Hollow Road, it's 57 degrees. Over in South Tow, it's 48. Cattail showing 55. Bakersville is at 50 degrees even, and it's easy for me to say. Over in Spruce Pine, it is 59 degrees even. Today, it's going to be sunny, highs in the lower 80s, as you heard Chris Michael say earlier, which is unusual for us here about mid-October. Speaking of which, it is October the 14th, Wednesday, hump day. And yeah, so it's going to be in the lower 80s today. Tonight's going to be mostly clear, patchy fog after midnight. Speaking of which, there's patchy fog out there right now. There was some coming up by the river on 197 this morning. So if you're out there driving around, watch your high beams and turn them down to low so that you can see better. And be mindful of the other drivers. Don't blind them with your high beams. So it's patchy fog after midnight tonight, lows in the upper 50s. Tomorrow's going to be patchy fog in the morning. Mostly sunny, highs around 80. Thursday night's going to be mostly clear, lows in the mid-50s. And then Friday, it's sunny with a chance of showers in the afternoon. And a chance of rain is 50%. It's going to be breezy with highs in the mid-70s. West winds are going to be 15 to 20 miles an hour with gusts up to 30. And then increasing in the afternoon up to 40 miles an hour. And then Friday night, here it comes, y'all. Mostly cloudy with a 50% chance of rain showers. Windy, cooler with lows in the upper 30s. And that means for football time, it's going to be chilly. So get your blankets and your cold weather jackets and gloves and earmuffs ready, because it's going to be cool Friday night. And speaking of Friday night, Mountain Heritage is going to be at Mitchell at 7:30 for your Mountain Heritage football. That's going to be a huge game. I know that's arch rivals, and it's going to be a fun time.
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0: Okay, I got a few announcements for you. The current time is 6:18. If you got to be at work at 6:30, you got a few minutes left. If you don't have to be at work for a little while and you're just waking up, hope you're enjoying that cup of coffee or hot tea or whatever it is that you enjoy in the morning. It is still dark out, and we're working on the sun coming up here in just a little while. Your announcements for this morning, before we do that, how about we do some birthdays? Let's recognize some local celebrities today. WKYK would like to wish the following individuals a happy birthday today: Miss Sarah Barnes, Melissa Burleson, Kim Buchanan, Maylee Fox. We also want to wish happy birthday to David Goodnight, Nathan Howell, Joey King, Laura Laffridge, and also to Clara Smith, Derek Whitson, and Michael Woody. We hope that you all have a wonderful and blessings-filled day from WKYK. Now for your announcements. The My Life Center is in need of baby formula. They're accepting any and all kinds and all amounts. So if you happen to have any extra baby formulas, the My Life Center could use some. In addition, let's see, what's the best tasting honey in Mitchell, Avery, and Yancey counties? Local residents are invited to help decide the winner at the 11th annual Malin Black Jar Honey Contest, October 15th. That's this Thursday, tomorrow night to be for sure, from 6 to 8 p.m. at the Home Place Beer Company in downtown Burnsville, right off of Main Street. You are invited to do a free blind taste test of honey varieties entered by area beekeepers. Those who want to be official judges and cast their vote to pick the winners can do so with a $10 donation to raise money for the educational efforts of the Bee Club. There will also be a silent auction featuring a variety of goods and services donated by area merchants, as well as honey-related items. Any area beekeeper who wishes to enter the contest can enter their honey as long as it was produced in 2026. For full details on how to enter and more information, visit tocanebeekeepers.net. All proceeds will benefit educational work on behalf of bees and bee habitats in our region. The Artisan League of Little Switzerland Fall Arts and Crafts Market. 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Oh my. Join us at Geneva Hall in Little Switzerland on October 16th and 17th. That's this Friday and Saturday from 10 to 4. And something of interest for the ladies, the Yancey County, well, actually for anybody, Yancey County Cooperative Extension, in cooperation with the Center for Pioneer Life, are presenting autumn and Christmas wreath making classes. Autumn wreaths are being made on Saturday, this Saturday, from 10 until 12. And then Christmas wreaths are going to be made in November. Autumn wreaths are this Saturday, and then I believe it's the following Saturday, October 22nd, from 5:30 to 7:30. I don't have a calendar in front of me, so I don't know what October 22nd is. But there you go. All classes will be held at the Center for Pioneer Life, located at 134 Joe Young Road in Burnsville. To reserve your spot, you can call 828-682-6186. And the cost of the workshop is $10 to defray the cost of supplies. If I gave you any of that information too fast, you can always check our website at WKYK.com. 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

You're bringing a few old army buddies home. You're calling from a bar. Get away from there. No, not you, honey. I was talking to the baby. Wait a minute, honey. The doorbell. 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
1: Oh, no, not twins again. As you know, if you've been listening for the last 13 days, October is the month of country music, and we are celebrating country music artists all month long. Today, we are celebrating Miss Loretta Lynn, and that was her hit back in 1972. It was number one for 2 weeks. One's on the way. Now we got Lee Greenwood with Dixie Road.

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1: NCN Sports, I'm Chip Hamlin. Andrei Svechnikov's power play goal at 13:56 of the third period lifted the Carolina Hurricanes to a 4-2 win over the Washington Capitals at the Lenovo Center in Raleigh last night. Svechnikov finished with 3 points, including 2 goals. Mark Jankowski added his 5th goal in 5 games as the Canes won it 6 straight. Sebastian Aho extended his point-scoring streak to 7 games with 2 assists. Duke is the pick to finish first in the ACC in men's basketball. The Blue Devils received 45 of the 48 first place votes during ACC tip-off in Charlotte last week. Virginia picked to finish second, Louisville third, Miami fourth, North Carolina fifth, NC State picked to finish eighth, Wake Forest 14th. Duke's John Blackwell and Patrick Gamba have been selected to the ACC preseason all-first team. Duke's Joaquin Boucher is the ACC preseason rookie of the year. Duke is also the preseason favorite to finish first in ACC women's basketball. The Blue Devils received 49 of 76 first-place votes. Louisville is picked to finish second, North Carolina third, NC State fifth, and Wake Forest 16th. Duke's Toby Fournier, NC State's Camille Pierre, and Zoe Brooks are all on the preseason All-ACC first team. Duke's Autumn Fleury and Bella Flemings and North Carolina's Kate Harpering are on the All-ACC preseason freshman first team. Tampa Bay Rays have even the American League Championship Series. Former Hickory Crawdad Liam Hicks had a 2-run single as the Rays scored 3 unearned runs on the 4th to beat the Cleveland Guardians 3-1 at Tropicana Field. Former Carolina Mudcat Freddie Peralta struck out 6 in 6 innings to earn the win. The best of 7 series now tied at 1 game apiece. 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
1: North Carolina Courage striker Ashley Sanchez scored a goal as the United States women's national team played to a 2-2 tie with Spain in a friendly at Subaru Park in Chester, Pennsylvania. Former Duke Blue Devil Michelle Cooper assisted on the game-tying goal from Mallory Swanson. Los Angeles Rams right tackle Alaric Johnson has been suspended 2 games by the NFL for punching Buffalo Bills linebacker and former NC State star Bradley Chubb after Monday night's game. Jackson is eligible to appeal under the collective bargaining agreement. A jury returned a mixed verdict in the assault and battery trial against Tyreek Hill, finding the former NFL wide receiver liable for 2 counts of battery, but not liable for the remaining 8 claims made by his estranged wife. That's sports. I'm Jeff Hamlin on NCN.
4: We're starting out our Wednesday comfortably here in the North Carolina High Country, and as is usually the case, some patches of fog will be a possibility. As we head into the afternoon, it is going to be a warm one, mostly sunny with high temperatures near 80 degrees. Overnight, it's mainly clear, temperatures dropping into the upper 50s. Then by Thursday, mostly sunny, highs mid-70s. A few showers Friday, then windy and much cooler heading into the weekend. I'm meteorologist Chris Michaels in the NCN Weather Center.
5: Thank you, Mr. Chris Michaels in the NCN Weather Center. My name is John Scott, and your current time is 6:39. You got a chance for one more swallow of coffee before you got to get to work. And your current temperature above Sawmill Hollow Road here in the studios at our world headquarters is currently 60 degrees. It's sounding really nice, except over in South Toe, it's 47. And Cattails checking in at 55. Bakersville showing 50. And Spruce Pines checking in at 59 degrees. Today's going to be sunny, highs in the lower 80s. Tonight's mostly clear, patchy fog after midnight, lows in the upper 50s. Thursday's patchy fog in the morning, mostly sunny, highs around the 80. Thursday night's going to be mostly clear, lows in the mid 50s. And then Friday, it's going to get wet, y'all. Sunny, a chance of showers in the afternoon with chance of rain 50%. Breezy with highs in the mid-70s. West winds are going to be 15 to 20 miles an hour, gust up to 30 miles an hour, increasing to 40 miles an hour in the afternoon. Strap down all that stuff in the yard, y'all, before it blows away. Friday night's going to be mostly cloudy with a 50% chance of rain showers. And then, drum roll please, windy, cooler with lows in the upper 30s. Time to get out all the cold weather stuff. Right now, it's Reba McEntire.

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0: Helloween is helping to put the joy of reading into the hands of Mitchell County children. 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The first 4 books will be given out this October, kicking off Helloween 2026. And by the end of the year, more than 12,000 books valued at over $120,000 will be in the hands of local children. Helloween, helping to put the joy of reading into the hands of children. Welcome in to Healthcare Update, an opportunity for you to get to know more about healthcare in our area. 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Our guest today is Haley Nebus. She's the administrator of Madison Health and Rehabilitation. It is good to see you. How are things going with Madison Health and Rehabilitation?
2: Oh, things are just wonderful. It's just so nice to be out here today and see the beautiful fall foliage and our beautiful mountains. Some of our residents are going to be taking the van to just do a tour of the community and be able to see some of that fall foliage, especially when it's in full swing in a couple weeks. So they're very excited about that.
0: That's something they do every year, don't they? Some of them get in the van and y'all take them all around.
2: Yes. Milkshakes, cool. Fall foliage. What could be better?
0: Oh, man, you had me at milkshakes. Yeah. What can I say? I'd say that, as usual with Madison Health and Rehabilitation, you guys always are involved in your community, and it's Halloween and candy. What you doing for Halloween this year?
2: Yes, this year we have a big event, and it's more than just candy. So,
0: of course.
2: We are asking the community to come out to Madison Health and Rehabilitation. We're out in Mars Hill on Thursday, October 22nd from 4 to 6 for a big Halloween fest. Come on, and the community can come dressed in their Halloween costumes, and it is completely free and a very fun event. Everything is free at the event. We're going to be having Go-Go's Cinnamon Roll Truck. They're out of Old Fort.
0: Oh, okay.
2: And from what I hear and see online, their cinnamon rolls are quite ginormous, and the first 2 are on us. So, yes, but they'll be there with their cinnamon rolls, and then we'll also have free hot dogs, apple cider, games for prizes, including a blow-up axe throwing, so safe for the kiddos, slingshot, ring toss, face painting, a balloon twister, and even pumpkin painting for all ages.
0: Wow.
2: Yeah, lots going on.
0: A lot for the kids.
2: Yes. It'll be a lot of fun, but for all ages. So come on in your Halloween costume and we'll enjoy that. Our residents have also been really working hard on this event. They've been actually making some fall handmade pottery.
0: Really?
2: And that will be for sale. So they're very excited to display their art. And that those funds actually benefit the community for winter clothes, winter supplies, are going to some of our nonprofits in the community for that.
0: When is the event again?
2: It is Thursday, October 22nd from 4 to 6. And it's in our front parking area.
0: And that's Mars Hill?
2: Yes, in Mars Hill, 345 Manor Road.
0: Okay. So now, I know you always have that type thing going on, but there's lots of other stuff. So what else you got for me today?
2: Yes. So our staff have been really hard at work this fall, and to celebrate them, we're doing a booze and brews event where we are actually going to have Travelin' Tom's coffee truck. Yes, so some coffee brewed up for them. They'll also be dressing up for Halloween and for this event, too, that we're having. The residents will be celebrating with us that Friday before Halloween. We're going to have a parade that we always do, along with a party for them. And then the staff and residents always dress up, and we always do a costume contest and have prizes for that. So it's really good to see everyone's creativity and what they come up with.
3: You know, I would ask you what yours is going to be, but I bet it's a secret, so you can be get it ready, and it can be bigger, because we don't want to give anybody any hints. So
2: we'll
3: just look forward to the next time we talk, you can tell us about
2: it. Okay, that sounds great. That sounds great. We'll also be doing our annual pumpkin decorating competition, so staff and residents join in as well, and we have those displayed at the front. So we'll have those up during the fall event as well for the Halloween Fest.
3: Oh.
2: Yes. And then, of course, we'll be keeping an eye on that fall foliage to see when we can take the van out and check that out, see our beautiful mountains.
3: I know they'll enjoy that. Of course, you've got those things going on, and I'm sure you're already in your back of your mind ready for how you're going to fix your turkey and what you'll do at Thanksgiving and what you'll do at Christmas.
2: Oh, yeah. We have
3: coming up.
2: Yes, we actually have turkeys coming for every employee and their family this year. Yeah.
3: Going to have some turkey.
2: Yes. So everyone will have a turkey.
3: Good, good.
2: And then we'll have, of course, a Thanksgiving event for the residents. So,
3: yeah.
2: But first, Halloween.
3: Yeah,
2: fall.
3: Let's just focus on the fun part.
2: Yes.
3: Because it is so much fun. The costumes are so cute and everything. So it's
2: so
3: really
2: fun. Yes. So, well, thank you so much for having me. And we can't wait to see you guys out on October 22nd, that Thursday from 4 to 6 for our Halloween Fest, free to the community.
3: Sounds good. Thank you for taking a minute to talk to us. And we look forward to seeing you in the next few weeks after that's over, so we can hear about how it went and what you're doing for Thanksgiving.
2: Okay. Well, thank you. Thank you for having me.
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5: Hello, I'm David Grindstaff, Yancey County Commissioner. Yancey County has faced challenges before, and after Hurricane Helene, we once again show what it means to be strong, resilient, and united. 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

0: That's Scotty McCreery with Damn Straight. I don't know if anybody knows this, but Scotty McCreery won the 10th season of American Idol in May of 2011. He's from Garner, North Carolina. North Carolina homeboy right there. Time now is 6:59. I'm John Scott with you. And your current temperature here atop Sawmill Hollow Road is 60 degrees. 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
1: ABC News, I'm Sherry Preston. Prayers for the Pope after his diagnosis of lung cancer.
2: Well, we're all supposed to pray for each other. And he does carry the cross, and we all carry the cross for each other. So we pray and we continue to pray.
1: Hannah Titus at St. Patrick's Cathedral in New York City. The Pope resting at a hospital in Rome after surgery to remove part of his right lung. A federal judge extending the order that blocks President Trump's White House ban on three news organizations. The president continuing his campaign swing with stops in Arizona and Montana today. New numbers this morning expect to show that inflation is running at 3.6%. Family and friends of Hassan Kareem, the man killed when he fell from a Georgia roller coaster, remembering him today.
3: He was such a good person. He was one that always smiled and laughed. Make you laugh and keep that smile that he always had on his face.
1: Alicia Day says just a few weeks ago, Kareem survived a car fire. This is ABC News. This is day two for the new White House press secretary, Katie Zachariah. She only took three questions in the briefing room on Tuesday, all from conservative news outlets. It's fall, which means it should be getting cooler. Guess what? It's not. But it will be soon, says ABC senior meteorologist Melissa Griffin in New York.
4: We are talking about record warmth, Raleigh and Atlanta. That's 3 days in a row of record highs still to come this week, with temperatures climbing to about 91 into the upper 80s across Atlanta, even a record high possible there in D.C., 87 degrees on Wednesday, but that all changes. The system bringing all the rain to the Central Plains, that makes it east as we head into Friday and Saturday. We're going to get some big wind, some rain here in the Northeast, and look at these temperature drops. We're talking, what was that, 87 on Wednesday? 57 on Saturday, 30 degree temperature drop.
1: The rape and sex assault case against actor and comedian Russell Brand beginning in London. Six women are making the accusations. Prosecutors say none of them know each other. I'm Sherry Preston, ABC News.
5: Mike. What day is it, Mike? Leslie, guess what today is?
6: It's hump day.
5: Woo-hoo! Hump day!
0: Uh-oh. Hump day! That's right. Good morning, Burnsville. I am John Scott, rolling along with you this morning at 7:02 is the current time. If you had to be at work at 7 o'clock, you're running just a little bit late. But if you've already been at work for a little while, you have got some production going on. And you also probably have enough time for a quick swig of coffee, water, tea, whatever it is that you drink. But right now, let's get you started with some Ricky Van Shelton.

0: This morning, we start out pretty comfortably. Some patches of fog are going to be a possibility near lakes, rivers, and in some valleys. That clears between 8 and 9 a.m., and then temperatures skyrocket. We'll see highs near 80 degrees, which is kind of odd for us here in the middle of October. Overnight, it's mild temperatures, upper 50s under a clear sky, then mostly sunny mid-70s Thursday. A few showers Friday, then windy and much cooler heading into the weekend. I'm meteorologist Chris Michaels in the NCN Weather Center.
1: Thank you, Chris Michaels in the NCN Weather Center. My name is John Scott, and I'm rolling with you this morning. It currently is 7:06. That's 6 minutes after 7 for most everybody else. The current temperature atop here, Sawmill Hollow Road, our world headquarters, is currently 60 degrees. And over in South Tow, it's 48. That's a temperature swing right there. And then over in Cattail, it's 54. Bakersville's checking in at 50 degrees. And Spruce Pine showing 57. I'll have your local weather here in about, let's call it 8 minutes. So stay tuned.
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1: All right, now that we got the bills paid and out of the way, let's get you back to the music. This is my wife's favorite song, Hank Jr. He was born to boogie.

0: That's the Bellamy Brothers, and before that, it was Hank Williams Jr. and Born to Boogie. I'm John Scott with you. Your current time is 7:16, and as I said, I got your local weather for you right now. It's currently 59 degrees at our world headquarters here atop Old Sawmill Hollow Road, and over in South Toe, it's 48 degrees. Cattails checking in at 54. And 50 degrees over in Bakersville, 57 degrees in Spruce Pine. Today is going to be sunny. It's highs in the lower 80s. Get out the suntan lotion, but I got some bad news coming up at the end of the week. You'll be putting that suntan lotion away. Tonight it's going to be mostly clear, patchy fog after midnight. Lows in the upper 50s. Thursday is going to be patchy fog in the morning. Speaking of which, it was patchy fog this morning coming in along the river along 197. So if you have some fog in your area, be mindful of the other drivers. Put your high beams down on low beams so, one, that you can see better, and, two, you don't blind the other drivers. So again, on tomorrow morning, patchy fog in the morning, mostly sunny, highs around 80. Thursday night's going to be mostly clear, lows in the mid 50s. Friday is going to be sunny with a chance of showers in the afternoon, and a chance of rain is 50%. It's going to be breezy with highs in the mid 70s. West winds are going to be 15 to 20 miles an hour, gust up to 30 miles an hour, increasing up to 40 miles an hour in the afternoon. So strap down that trampoline or any other things that you don't want flying around the backyard. You might lose them if you don't. And then Friday night, it's going to be mostly cloudy with the first 50% chance of rain showers. And then for Friday night football, it's going to be windy, cooler with lows in the upper, 30s. Ladies and gentlemen, it's time to get out the cold weather gear. Your earmuffs, your gloves, your cold weather jackets. And ladies, if you're going to the football game Friday, make sure you take a blanket. Hey, but the good news is the first of the week, temperatures are going to get back to relatively where we're at now. So you got something to look forward to. It's just going to be this weekend, and it's going to be chilly. Speaking of Friday, tonight, the Iron Grid of the football field for Mountain Heritage and Mitchell High School is happening Friday at 7:30. So if you're going to the football game, make sure you take some blankets, because it's going to be pretty warm over there anyway with the arch rivals going on. But temperatures are going to be cool, so stay warm and enjoy the football game. Some local celebrities this morning. We want to wish happy birthday to the following individuals. WKYK says happy birthday to Sarah Barnes, Melissa Burleson, Kim Buchanan, Maylee Fox. We also want to wish happy birthday to David Goodnight, Nathan Howell, Joey King, Laura Loffridge. I hope I said that correctly. We also want to wish happy birthday to Clara Smith, Derek Whitson, and Michael Woody. We hope that you have a wonderful and blessings-filled birthday today. A couple of announcements for you. My Life Center is in need of baby formula, any and all kinds and amounts. They are in need. So if you have any extra baby formula laying around, or if you feel so inclined, My Life Center is in need of baby formula, any and all kinds and amounts. Do you have a taste for honey? What's the best tasting honey in Mitchell, Avery, and Yancey County? Local residents are invited to help decide the winner at the 11th annual Malin Black Jar Honey Contest, October 15th from 6 to 8 p.m. That's tomorrow night, down at the Home Place Beer Company located off of Main Street in downtown Burnsville. You're invited to do a free blind taste test of honey varieties entered by area beekeepers. Those who want to be official judges and cast their vote to pick the winners can do so with a $10 donation to raise money for the educational efforts of the Bee Club. There will also be a silent auction featuring a variety of goods and services donated by area merchants, as well as honey-related items. Any area beekeepers can enter their honey. You don't have to be a member of the club, although I'm sure they would appreciate it if you joined. Any area beekeeper can enter their honey as long as it was produced in 2026. For full details on how to enter and more information, visit tocanebeekeepers.net. All proceeds will benefit educational work on behalf of bees and bee habitats in our region. The Artisan League of Little Switzerland Fall Arts and Crafts Market is this weekend. 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And lastly, the Yancey County Cooperative Extension in cooperation with the Center for Pioneer Life are presenting Autumn and Christmas Wreath Making Classes. October 17th, the autumn, let me back up, autumn wreaths are going to be for October 17th and October 22nd. October 17th is from 10 to 12. The 22nd is from 5:30 to 7:30. And then the Christmas wreaths are going to be in November. All classes will be held at the Center for Pioneer Life at 134 Joe Young Road in Burnsville. You can call 828-682-6186 to reserve your spot. And they are saying that there is a cost for the workshop is $10 to defray the cost of supplies.
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0: 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And also, if you need to check the weather anytime, it's available 24 hours a day on our weather line at 682-6400. All right, now let's get back to the music with Kenny Chesney. And she thinks my tractor's sexy. Maybe my pickup truck, too.

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3: NCN News, I'm Mike Crayley. Early voting in North Carolina begins on Thursday with some big federal, state, and local races on the ballot for the midterm elections. Guilford County Board of Elections Director Charlie Collicott told WGHP.
4: The good news is we're set up and ready to go. We're just doing the final poll worker trainings.
3: President Donald Trump will be in North Carolina next week for a campaign rally in Greenville. The Trump 47 Committee announced Tuesday that Mr. Trump will headline a midterm campaign rally on Tuesday, October 20th. The location for the rally has not been announced. Speaking with reporters before boarding Marine One, President Trump said his agreement to buy Russian diesel is not just to benefit the U.S.
5: That's a diesel deal not for us. That's being released into the world. That's not being released to us. That's a diesel deal that's going to be released into the world for the world market.
3: Three AB Tech students developed an experiment that's heading to the International Space Station after launching aboard a SpaceX rocket on Tuesday with research that could help astronauts keep critical spacecraft equipment running. WLOS talked to AB Tech chemistry instructor Evan Lunt before he left to view the launch in Florida.
6: I've never seen anything like this at all, ever. And to be that close to something so large flying, it's going to be really cool. And as a scientist, I'm, of course, interested in space.
3: Gas prices in North Carolina are falling as a state's gas tax suspension takes effect. Governor Josh Stein signed the law Friday, cutting 41 cents per gallon in gas and diesel taxes. Move aims to ease fuel prices. And NC State University economics professor Jeffrey Dorfman tells NCN News.
7: Yes, I think this was purely driven by politics. 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So that's $250 a week.
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3: Heavy rain over the weekend caused by Hurricane Isaias brought flooding, down power lines, and landslides to parts of western North Carolina, putting emergency crews to the test as communities continue to apply lessons learned by Helene. Mike Morgan, Chief Communications Officer in Henderson County, told WLOS.
8: 2 years ago when Helene hit, was, you know, we lost communication. So making sure that those are tested on a regular basis, make sure we're able to communicate with everybody.
3: Bulgaria is seeking NATO and European Union assistance after drone strikes hit two ships in the Black Sea.
9: Bulgarian Prime Minister Rumen Radev says drones struck two ships in the Black Sea about 20 miles off the Bulgarian coast, setting off a search and rescue operation. The cargo ship Dignity sank with five sailors rescued by passing ships. The rest were still missing. On the Chelsea 3, a Ukrainian-operated freighter, all 15 sailors were rescued. They told authorities they saw drones circling and heard three explosions. It was a Russian drone, the sailor told reporters. Who else could it be? It comes a week after drone attacks on three other Black Sea commercial ships. I'm Jennifer King.
3: One of the largest grocery chains in the U.S. has announced layoffs due to AI.
10: Grocery store chain Kroger says it is laying off 3,000 corporate employees over the next 3 years as it ramps up its use of artificial intelligence to streamline operations. Last month, Kroger outlined its AI strategy with the goal of improving the customer experience and making work easier for its employees. Kroger is the largest standalone U.S. supermarket chain with 409,000 employees and more than 2,700 stores operating under various brands, including Ralph's, King Soopers, Smith's, and Fred Meyer. I'm Lisa Dwyer.
3: The North Carolina State Fair opens Thursday, and safety is top of mind for most fairgoers. Mike Rayleigh, NCN News.
11: Thank you, Mr. Mike Rayleigh with NCN News. Your current temperature is 59 degrees atop Old Sawmill Hollow Road, and I'm John Scott with you. Your current time is 7:37 this morning. If you got to be at work at 8 o'clock, you got about 25 minutes. A little less than 25 minutes. Okay, well, I stink at math. I did attend a county school away from here. Your time now, like I said, is 7:37, and it is time for our This Day in Country Music History. This day, October 14th, 1974, Johnny Cash opened the 8th annual CMA Awards show at the Grand Ole Opry House. Winning awards was Charlie Rich, Album of the Year for A Very Special Love Song. The Statler Brothers won Vocal Group of the Year. They're one of my favorite quartet groups. Loretta Lynn and Conway Twitty won Vocal Duo of the Year. Olivia Newton-John won Female Vocalist of the Year. And Ronnie Millsap won Male Vocalist of the Year. Don Wayne won the Song of the Year award for Country Bumpkin, and the song also won Single of the Year for single Cal Smith. Since this month, we're honoring country music artists for Country Music Month. Loretta Lynn is today's honored guest. So here is Loretta Lynn with Fist City.

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1: 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Open Tuesday through Saturday, the Amber Jack.
0: The following point of view is presented in memory of J. Ardell Sink.
2: Necessity is a mother of taking chances. Everyone has a photographic memory. Some just don't have film. Your worth consists in what you are and not what you have. While you're at it, be thankful for what you have, or you'll end up having more then. If you concentrate on what you don't have, oftentimes you'll never, ever have enough. It's said that an expert is someone who knows so much about so little. A merry heart does good like a medicine. You've heard that. It's so true. Experience is a hard teacher because she gives the test first and the lesson afterward. The most wasted of all days is one without laughter. And there's always room for improvement. It's the biggest room in the house. For what it may be worth, there you have a thought or two, and that's how it looks from this point of view.

0: Good morning. I'm John Scott. I just checked. It is officially 15 minutes after the sunrise. And if you're able to look out your window, it is starting to turn out to be a beautiful day. The highs today are going to be in the low 80s, so enjoy it. That was Willie Nelson with You Are Always On My Mind. Current time is 7:50.
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0: Mill Holler Road. It's going to be a beautiful day, y'all. It's 48 degrees over at South Tow. Cattell is showing 55. Bakersville is showing 50, and Spruce Pine is showing 59. It's warming up. It's going to be in the lower 80s today. And hope you got the suntan lotion out, because you're going to be putting it away at the end of the week. You know, it's going to be in the low 30s Friday and Saturday night. So just hang in there. We're going to get warmer after the weekend, the first of next week. So anyway, hang in there, y'all. 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Stand by.
1: ABC News, I'm Sherry Preston. Pope Leo resting in a Roman hospital a day after surgery on a nodule spotted on his lung. Doctors say it is cancerous. Surgeons removed one of the lobes in his right lung. President Trump campaigning in Alaska, talking about the economy.
2: Everything went up. You know, they blame me. They caused the highest prices in history, and then they start screaming, affordability, you know. In other words, every time they want to try and get me, they say affordability, sir.
1: Later today, he'll hit the campaign trail in Arizona and then Montana. Before that, the Labor Department releases new numbers on inflation in September. The report is widely expected to show prices 3.6% higher than a year ago. Overnight, a federal judge extended the order blocking the president's White House ban on three news outlets, CNN, MS Now, and Politico. New explosions rocking Saudi Arabia, the targets of apparent Houthi attacks reportedly in the headquarters of the Saudi oil giant Aramco. This is ABC News. There's so much excitement surrounding the finals that the Atlanta Dream's games at home for the rest of the season are being moved to State Farm Arena.
3: That's the home of the NBA's Atlanta Hawks and seats 17,000, more than three times the 5,000-seat Gateway Center Arena, the original Dream home court, now feeling the squeeze of fandomonia. The Dream alone says it's seen a 400% increase in season ticket members in the past 4 years. The WNBA also seen an uptick. At the league's All-Star Game in July, nearly 20,000 fans packed the United Center in Chicago. Michelle Franzen, ABC News.
1: Dwayne Keefe D. Davis sentenced to 40 years to life for his part in orchestrating the 1996 murder of rapper Tupac Shakur.
4: Tupac Shakur's spirit would like everybody to know this is not over.
1: Former Digital Underground member Derek Lee Stanton, who says there were several people with Davis that night, the night that Tupac was killed, he thinks they should all be put on trial. Sherry Preston, ABC News.
5: Julie, hey, guess what day it is? Oh, come on, I know you can hear me. Mike. What day is it, Mike? Leslie, guess what today is?
6: It's hump day.
5: Woo-hoo! Hump day!
0: Hump day! That's right. Good morning, Burnsville. This is John Scott rolling along with you. It is now 8:02 this beautiful Tuesday morning, October the 14th. If you look out your window, it is a gorgeous start to the day. Sunrise was just about 35 minutes ago, about 25 minutes ago. Sorry, I can't read a clock very well. But it is the start to a beautiful day. Highs are going to be in the low 80s. It is going to be a great day, and it is hump day. So let's get on with the music. It's Toby Keith. Let's get drunk and beat.

0: We're starting out our Wednesday comfortably here in the North Carolina High Country, and as is usually the case, some patches of fog will be a possibility. As we head into the afternoon, it is going to be a warm one, mostly sunny with high temperatures near 80 degrees. Overnight, it's mainly clear, temperatures dropping into the upper 50s. Then by Thursday, mostly sunny, highs mid-70s. A few showers Friday, then windy and much cooler heading into the weekend. I'm meteorologist Chris Michaels in the NCN Weather Center.
1: Thank you, Chris Michaels in the NCN Weather Center. As I mentioned, the temperatures earlier today, it's going to be highs in the lower 80s. I'm going to have your local weather, as well as your local temperatures here in about the next 8 minutes, so stand by, hang around for that.
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0: I guess I missed the button in time. But that was Alabama and Hometown Honeymoon. And before that was Dolly Parton with 9 to 5. It is currently 8:14, and my name is John Scott with you. You're listening to Real Country at WKYK. Let's get your weather knocked out right now, and then we'll get on to some announcements here in the next little bit. Your current temperature right now atop Old Saw Mill Holler Road, our world headquarters, is currently 60 degrees, and it's 47 over in Cattail, 55 degrees in, oh, I'm sorry, it's 55 in Cattail, 47 in South Tow. Can you tell I've been up for a little while? It's about time for me to go home. And it's 50 degrees over in Bakersville and 60 degrees in Spruce Pine. Your weather today is going to be sunny, highs in the lower 80s. Tonight's going to be mostly clear. Patchy fog after midnight, lows in the upper 50s, and tomorrow morning, patchy fog in the morning, mostly sunny, highs around 80. Speaking of patchy fog, it was kind of foggy this morning coming up around the river by 197, and just make sure that you check your high beams and keep them on low. Of course, as bright as it is out there right now, you shouldn't be having high beams on anyway, but it is shaping up to be a beautiful, beautiful day. Tomorrow night's going to be mostly clear, lows in the mid-50s. Friday is going to be sunny, a chance of showers in the afternoon with a chance of rain 50%. Breezy with highs in the mid-70s. West winds are going to be 15 to 20 miles an hour with gusts up to 30 miles an hour. And then they're going to increase to 40 miles an hour in the afternoon, those gusts are. So strap down the trampoline or lawn chairs or anything in the backyard you don't want to lose because it's going to get breezy. And then Friday night, it's time to break out the coats, the jackets, the gloves, the earmuffs, the anything that you're going to need to stay warm because Friday night it's going to be mostly cloudy with a 50% chance of rain showers. Windy, cooler with lows in the upper 30s. Y'all, it's going to be chilly this weekend. But the good news is temperatures get back to about what they are right now next week. So, just a little cold snap over the weekend, but try to stay warm just in case. But speaking of Friday, Friday night is the all-time favorite looking forward to football game of the year. It is Mountain Heritage at Mitchell High School starting at 7:30. It's going to be an awesome game, I am sure. Avery's going to be at Hendersonville at 7:30, and Owen's going to be at Madison at 7:30 as well. So several good games coming up this Friday night. With that, we're going to have some local announcements coming up shortly. Stay tuned.
2: Helloween is helping to put the joy of reading into the hands of Mitchell County children. This year, Helloween is expanding its partnership with Mitchell County Schools, providing 12 brand new books to every pre-K through second grade student throughout the 2026-27 school year. The first four books will be given out this October, kicking off Helloween 2026. And by the end of the year, more than 12,000 books valued at over $120,000 will be in the hands of local children. Helloween, helping to put the joy of reading into the hands of children.
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0: Okay, now it's time for your local announcements. WKYK would like to recognize the following local that's easy for me to say. Good morning. It is time to say hello to these local celebrities and tell them happy birthday. WKYK wishes to wish happy birthday to Sarah Barnes, Melissa Burleson, Kim Buchanan, Maylee Fox. We also want to say happy birthday to David Goodnight, Nathan Howell, Joey King, Laura Laffridge, I hope I pronounced that correctly, Clara Smith, Derek Whitson, and Michael Woody. I hope you all have a blessings-filled day. Happy birthday to all of those individuals. All right, so for your local announcements, My Life Center is in need of baby formula, any and all kinds and amounts. They're just running low, and just wanted to make that announcement to let you know that they're in need of baby formula. So if you have any extras laying around, or if you just so feel inclined, they are in need and could use your assistance. That being said, who knows what the best tasting honey in Mitchell, Avery, and Yancey County is? Local residents are invited to help decide the winner at the 11th annual Malin Black Jar Honey Contest, October 15th, that's tomorrow, from 6 to 8 p.m. at the Home Place Beer Company off of Main Street in downtown Burnsville. You're invited to do a free blind taste test of honey varieties entered by area beekeepers. Those who want to be official judges and cast their vote to pick the winners can do so with a $10 donation to raise money for the educational efforts of the Bee Club. There will also be a silent auction featuring a variety of goods and services donated by area merchants as well as honey-related items. Any area beekeeper can enter their honey produced in 2026. You do not have to be a member of the club to enter. For full details on how to enter and more information, visit tocanebeekeepers.net. Also, this weekend, starting Friday and running through Saturday from 10 to 4, is the Artisan League of Little Switzerland Fall Arts and Crafts Market. They want to celebrate fall, so come and enjoy locally made jewelry, artworks, pottery, baked goods, candles, wood carvings, fiber arts, oh my, and more. Join them at the Geneva Hall in Little Switzerland. And something of interest, Yancey County Cooperative Extension, in cooperation with the Center for Pioneer Life, are presenting autumn and Christmas wreath-making classes. Autumn wreaths are going to be made, or the classes are going to be held October 17th and October 22nd. On October 17th, it's going to be from 10 to 12, and October 22nd is going to be from 5:30 to 7:30. Now, the Christmas wreaths are going to be held in November. All the classes will be held at the Center for Pioneer Life, located at 134 Joe Young Road here in Burnsville. Call 828-682-6186 to reserve your spot. The cost of the workshop is $10 to defray the cost of supplies. If any of these announcements that I have read have been too fast for you to write down any information, take notes, or get any phone numbers or that kind of stuff, feel free to visit our website at WKYK.com for all of those announcements, as well as others that are coming up beyond this weekend, as well as some other things to do. As the weather, if you need to check the weather when we're not playing it on the radio, you can listen to it 24 hours a day at our weather line, 682-6400. And also, in case you weren't aware, October is Country Music Month. And all this month, every day, they're sponsoring or highlighting and showcasing a country music. Untie my tongue, please. Highlighting and spotlighting a country music artist. And today happens to be Loretta Lynn. And here is her hit, Don't Come Home a-Drinkin'.

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6: NCN Sports, I'm Jeff Hamlin. Andrei Svechnikov's power play goal at 13:56 of the third period lifted the Carolina Hurricanes to a 4-2 win over the Washington Capitals at the Lenovo Center in Raleigh last night. Svechnikov finished with 3 points, including 2 goals. Mark Jankowski added his 5th goal in 5 games as the Canes won it 6 straight. Sebastian Aho extended his point-scoring streak to 7 games with 2 assists. Duke is the pick to finish first in the ACC in men's basketball. The Blue Devils received 45 of the 48 first place votes during ACC tip-off in Charlotte last week. Virginia picked to finish second, Louisville third, Miami fourth, North Carolina fifth, NC State picked to finish eighth, Wake Forest 14th. Duke's John Blackwell and Patrick Gamba have been selected to the ACC preseason all-first team. Duke's Joaquin Boucher is the ACC preseason rookie of the year. Duke is also the preseason favorite to finish first in ACC women's basketball. The Blue Devils received 49 of 76 first-place votes. Louisville is picked to finish second, North Carolina third, NC State fifth, and Wake Forest 16th. Duke's Toby Fournier, NC State's Camille Pierre, and Zoe Brooks are all on the preseason All-ACC first team. Duke's Autumn Fleury and Bella Flemings and North Carolina's Kate Harpering are on the All-ACC preseason freshman first team. Tampa Bay Rays have evened the American League Championship Series. Former Hickory Crawdad Liam Hicks had a 2-run single as the Rays scored 3 unearned runs on the 4th to beat the Cleveland Guardians 3-1 at Tropicana Field. Former Carolina Mudcat Freddie Peralta struck out 6 in 6 innings to earn the win. The best of 7 series now tied at 1 game apiece. 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
6: North Carolina Courage striker Ashley Sanchez scored a goal as the United States women's national team played to a 2-2 tie with Spain in a friendly at Subaru Park in Chester, Pennsylvania. Former Duke Blue Devil Michelle Cooper assisted on the game tying goal from Mallory Swanson. Los Angeles Rams right tackle Alaric Johnson has been suspended 2 games by the NFL for punching Buffalo Bills linebacker and former NC State star Bradley Chubb after Monday night's game. Jackson is eligible to appeal under the collective bargaining agreement. A jury returned a mixed verdict in the assault and battery trial against Tyreek Hill, finding the former NFL wide receiver liable for 2 counts of battery, but not liable for the remaining 8 claims made by his estranged wife. That's sports. I'm Jeff Hamlin on NCN.
9: NCN News, I'm Mike Riley. North Carolina Attorney General Jeff Jackson has launched a website to help ensure drivers are getting relief of the gas pump. At a news conference on Tuesday, Jackson said,
10: if you choose to break this law and create windfall profits, it is going to cost you more when our office knocks on your door.
9: Speaking with reporters before boarding Marine One on Tuesday, President Trump was asked if the U.S. has stopped sharing intelligence with Ukraine after Kyiv said it had no early warning from partners about a Russian ballistic missile strike.
11: No, we haven't. We helped them. But we're really helping them get to a final answer. We want the war ended, Peter. We are helping them, and we are sharing intel. We want the war to end. So we're working with them and with Russia on getting the war to end.
9: The president will be in Greenville next Tuesday. The Vatican says that Pope Leo spent a peaceful night at Rome's Gemelli Hospital after doctors removed the lower lobe of his right lung and confirmed he has lung cancer. The Vatican said that doctors were waiting for results of further tests. Warsaw commissioners voted no confidence in Mayor Wesley Boykin and Commissioner Ebony Wills-Wells during a town meeting this week. No confidence votes comes as Boykin and Wills-Wells came into possession of a document that contains personal information of town employees and they are not permitted to have access to. Commissioner Wills-Wells tells WITN,
12: I do not know where it came from. I just know that a town employee brought it to me in confidence and they entrusted that the matter would be addressed properly.
9: With the start of the North Carolina State Fair on Thursday, state inspectors have been checking to make sure all of the rides are safe. State Labor Commissioner Luke Farley told reporters at the fairgrounds that his staff will continue to monitor rides.
13: We will have inspectors on site making rounds all throughout the fair, the run of the fair, checking on these rides.
9: You're listening to NCN News.
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9: At a news conference on Tuesday, White House Press Secretary Katie Zakaria was asked how she sees her new role after serving as a conservative commentator.
14: I get to do what I was doing on the outside already, which was hoping to amplify, multiply, and expand upon President Trump's incredible agenda for the American people. And what I hope to do in this position is to take that into an official capacity and only build on, only amplify, and only multiply to the extent possible all of the wins he's making for Americans.
9: Thousands of people in the triad could lose their health coverage next year if they don't keep up with new Medicaid rules. That applies across the state. Tracy Murphy with Randolph County's Department of Social Services told WFMY.
15: We're basically doubling the workload for our staff members. It also includes verification of work requirements and exemptions. We don't yet have the policy procedures for what that's going to look like.
9: Inflation likely worsened in September in one of the last price reports the government will issue before the midterm elections that have been heavily defined by concerns over affordability. Selma Blair's accused of attacking two flight attendants and assaulting a police officer and nurse. Many passengers on Tuesday were dealing with the aftermath of what officials at the Raleigh-Durham International Airport describe as intermittent ground stops a day earlier. More than 60 flights were delayed because of a fiber optics cable cut. This year's North Carolina State Fair, which begins on Thursday, will feature what top state officials say is the biggest Ferris wheel to ever grace the event. Meanwhile, Ag Commissioner Steve Troxler tells NCN News,
16: "For me, it's just so exciting to me to be in one place that I love, and that's the state fair."
9: Mike Rayley, NCN News.
17: Thank you, Mr. Mike Rayley with the NCN News. I'm John Scott with you this morning. It is currently 8:38 and looking gorgeous outside. Your current temperature atop our world headquarters here at Sawmill Hollow Road is 62 degrees, and it's starting to warm up, folks. Over in South Toe, it's 49, Cattails reading 55, and Bakersville showing 50. And Spruce Pine showing 58. Today is going to be sunny, highs in the lower 80s. It's going to be a gorgeous day today, folks. Tonight's going to be mostly clear, patchy fog after midnight, lows in the upper 50s. Thursday is going to be patchy fog in the morning, mostly sunny, highs around 80. Thursday night's going to be mostly clear, lows in the mid-50s. Friday is going to turn nasty. It's going to be sunny to start with, and then a chance of showers in the afternoon with chance of rain 50%. It's going to be breezy with highs in the mid-70s, and west winds are going to be 15 to 20 miles an hour with gusts up to 30 miles an hour, increasing to 40 miles an hour in the afternoon. Don't you like how that steps up 15 to 20, 20 to 30, 30 to 40? And so that basically tells you you need to strap things down or else you might lose them. Mother Nature will blow hard and take it away. Friday night is going to chill down a little bit, mostly cloudy with a 50% chance of rain showers, windy, cooler with lows in the upper 30s. It's going to get chilly, y'all. Whoop out them blankets for the football game. Mount Heritage against Mitchell. Can't wait for that game. All right, it is now time for our This Day in Country Music History. Today, October 14th, 1989, Holly Dunn was inducted into the Grand Ole Opry. She released 10 albums and charted 19 singles, plus two duets on the Hot Country Songs charts. Two of her single releases, Are You Ever Gonna Love Me and You Really Had Me Going, went to number one on that chart. Other songs for which she is known includes Daddy's Hands and Maybe I Mean Yes. Dunn retired from music in 2003 and died of ovarian cancer in 2016. When I was in the Army stationed in Texas, I got to meet her. In all of her videos, she looks like she's about 6 foot tall. In reality, she's only, or was, only about 5 foot tall. But she was a firecracker, y'all. Here is her number one song, one of her number one songs, and one of my wife's songs about her dad. It's called Daddy's Hands.

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2: Helloween is helping to put the joy of reading into the hands of Mitchell County children. 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The first four books will be given out this October, kicking off Helloween 2026. And by the end of the year, more than 12,000 books valued at over $120,000 will be in the hands of local children. Helloween, helping to put the joy of reading into the hands of children. Welcome in to Healthcare Update, an opportunity for you to get to know more about healthcare in our area. 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Our guest today is Haley Nebus. 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It is good to see you. How are things going with Madison Health and Rehabilitation?
4: Oh, things are just wonderful. It's just so nice to be out here today and see the beautiful fall foliage and our beautiful mountains. Some of our residents are going to be taking the van to just do a tour of the community and be able to see some of that fall foliage, especially when it's in full swing in a couple weeks. So they're very excited about that.
2: That's something they do every year, don't they? Some of them get in the van and y'all take them all around.
4: Yes. Milkshakes, cool. Fall foliage. What could be better?
2: Oh, man, you had me at milkshakes. Yeah. What can I say? I'd say that, as usual with Madison Health and Rehabilitation, you guys always are involved in your community, and it's Halloween, and candy. What you doing for Halloween this year?
4: Yes, this year we have a big event, and it's more than just candy.
2: Of course,
4: we are asking the community to come out to Madison Health and Rehabilitation. We're out in Mars Hill on Thursday, October 22nd, from 4 to 6 for a big Halloween fest. Come on in. The community can come dressed in their Halloween costumes, and it is completely free and a very fun event. Everything is free at the event. We're going to be having Go-Go's Cinnamon Roll Truck. They're out of Old Fort. And from what I hear and see online, their cinnamon rolls are quite ginormous, and the first two are on us. But they'll be there with their cinnamon rolls, and then we'll also have free hot dogs, apple cider, games for prizes, including a blow-up axe throwing, so safe for the kiddos, slingshot, ring toss, face painting, a balloon twister, and even pumpkin painting for all ages.
2: Wow.
4: Yeah, lots going on.
2: A lot for the kids.
4: Yes. It'll be a lot of fun, but for all ages. So come on in your Halloween costume and we'll enjoy that. Our residents have also been really working hard on this event. They've been actually making some fall handmade pottery.
5: Really?
4: And that will be for sale. So they're very excited to display their art. And that those funds actually benefit the community for winter clothes, winter supplies, are going to some of our nonprofits in the community for that.
5: When is the event again?
4: It is Thursday, October 22nd from 4 to 6, and it's in our front parking area.
5: And that's Mars Hill?
4: Yes, in Mars Hill, 345 Manor Road.
5: Okay. So now, I know you always have that type thing going on, but there's lots of other stuff. So what else you got for me today?
4: Yes, yes. So our staff have been really hard at work this fall, and to celebrate them, we're doing a Booze and Brews event where we are actually going to have Travelin' Tom's coffee truck. Yes, so some coffee brewed up for them. They'll also be dressing up for Halloween and for this event, too, that we're having. The residents will be celebrating with us that Friday before Halloween. We're going to have a parade that we always do, along with a party for them. And then the staff and residents always dress up, and we always do a costume contest and have prizes for that. So it's really good to see everyone's creativity and what they come up with.
5: You know, I would ask you what yours is going to be, but I bet it's a secret, so you can be get it ready, and it can be bigger, because we don't want to give anybody a hint. So
4: we'll
5: just look forward to the next time we talk, you can tell us about it.
4: Okay, that sounds great. That sounds great. We'll also be doing our annual pumpkin decorating competition, so staff and residents join in as well, and we have those displayed at the front. So we'll have those up during the fall event as well for the Halloween Fest.
5: Oh.
4: Yes. And then, of course, we'll be keeping an eye on that fall foliage to see when we can take the van out and check that out, see our beautiful mountains.
5: I know they'll enjoy that. Of course, you've got those things going on, and I'm sure you're already in your back of your mind ready for how you're going to fix your turkey and what you'll do at Thanksgiving and what you'll do at Christmas.
4: Oh, so yeah. We have
5: coming up.
4: Yes, we actually have turkeys coming for every employee and their family this year. Yeah.
5: Going to have some turkey.
4: Yes. So everyone will have a turkey.
5: Good, good.
4: And then we'll have, of course, a Thanksgiving event for the residents. So,
5: yeah.
4: But first, Halloween.
5: Yeah,
4: fall.
5: Let's just focus on the fun part.
4: Yes.
5: Because it is so much fun. The costumes are so cute and everything. So, it's
4: so
5: really
4: fun. Yes. So, well, thank you so much for having me. And we can't wait to see you guys out on October 22nd, that Thursday from 4 to 6 for our Halloween Fest, free to the community.
5: Sounds good. Thank you for taking a minute to talk to us. And we look forward to seeing you in the next few weeks after that's over, so we can hear about how it went and what you're doing for Thanksgiving.
4: Okay. Well, thank you. Thank you for having me.
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8: Theron Woody has a favorite tale about one of his childhood escapades. Everybody had outside toilets back then. Well, there's an old red hen that stayed around the yard, kind of a pet. I was probably about 6 or 7 years old. One day I was out there and I thought, well, I'll grab that old red and I'll put her in the toilet. I picked that thing up and throwed it down the toilet hole and run. Theron's mother found out in an unusual way, and he knew he was in for it when his father came home. Well, I got Daddy the hoe wondering what's he going to do with that. He took that hoe and run it down there, and the flat part reached that red hen. I remembered she stepped right up on that hoe, and he pulled that old hen right out. He actually didn't whip me for it. He thought it was so funny.
7: If you have a story to share, call 682-9654.
9: Hello, I'm David Grindstaff, Yancey County Commissioner. 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

0: Scott, and I've been with you today. 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
1: ABC News, I'm Sherry Preston. A peaceful night in Rome for Pope Leo after surgery to remove a nodule from his lung. ABC's Tom Sophie Burge is at the Vatican.
2: People around the world are praying for Pope Leo after new details from the Vatican about the first American pontiff's battle with lung cancer. The Vatican says the 71-year-old Pope successfully underwent surgery Tuesday, doctors removing the lower lobe of his right lung. Officials saying the procedure was conducted as it had been planned, and whatever may present a future issue was removed, adding that further tests will be conducted to decide what treatment was needed, if any.
1: A judge overnight extending his order that blocks President Trump's attempt to bar three media organizations from the White House. Iran now says a cargo ship has gone down after it hit a mine in the Strait of Hormuz. After a string of accidents involving horse-drawn carriages, officials in New York City says there is a deal in place to ban them in the city by 2028. I'm Sherry Preston, ABC News. The investigation goes on into the death of 42-year-old Hassan Kareem, the man who fell from a roller coaster at Six Flags over Georgia this week. He was there with his family, but there's still no clue as to what caused his fall.
3: The restraint on this man became unlatched, according to these witnesses, and he was ejected out of his seat and tumbled all the way down. And in fact, according to investigators, his body hit multiple parts of the ride before he made it all the way to the ground. And in fact, according to investigators as well, as that was happening, because he hit multiple parts of the ride, people were injured as well.
1: That's ABC's Faith Abube at the park. Sotheby's is auctioning off a complete dinosaur species named Jody. It's nearly 20 feet long and 6.5 feet tall. It was once thought to be a young T-Rex, but further research using DNA showed it wasn't a T-Rex at all, but an entirely new species, all 191 fossil bone elements up for sale. Sherry Preston, ABC News.
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11: This morning we start out pretty comfortably. Some patches of fog are going to be a possibility near lakes, rivers, and in some valleys. That clears between 8 and 9 a.m. and then temperatures skyrocket. We'll see highs near 80 degrees, which is kind of odd for us here in the middle of October. Overnight, it's mild temperatures, upper 50s under a clear sky, then mostly sunny mid-70s Thursday. A few showers Friday, then windy and much cooler heading into the weekend. I'm meteorologist Chris Michaels in the NCN Weather Center.
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0: 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Helloween is helping to put the joy of reading into the hands of Mitchell County children. This year, Helloween is expanding its partnership with Mitchell County Schools, providing 12 brand new books to every pre-K through second grade student throughout the 2026-27 school year. The first 4 books will be given out this October, kicking off Helloween 2026. And by the end of the year, more than 12,000 books valued at over $120,000 will be in the hands of local children. Helloween, helping to put the joy of reading into the hands of children.
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This is Real Country. If you know anything about me, you know that I like to plan ahead. So how long is that Halloween candy going to last? We'll talk about that coming up in just a few minutes. And Lori Morgan is on Real Country.

0: be country.
1: I'm Jason Aldean. That's Let Your Boys Be Country here on Real Country. All right, if you're thinking of snatching your kid or grandkid's chocolate after Halloween, you might want to know how long that stuff is going to stay fresh in your hiding space. As a general rule, most candy is good for up to 9 months, although that can vary based on the type of candy and how you've kept it stored. Chocolate can last 8 to 10 months if it's wrapped in foil and stored in a cool, dark, dry place. Dark chocolate can last longer, even up to 2 years. Candy corn? That's only good for about 9 months.
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3: 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That's October the 24th.
4: We're starting out our Wednesday comfortably here in the North Carolina High Country, and as is usually the case, some patches of fog will be a possibility. As we head into the afternoon, it is going to be a warm one, mostly sunny with high temperatures near 80 degrees. Overnight, it's mainly clear, temperatures dropping into the upper 50s. Then by Thursday, mostly sunny, highs mid-70s. A few showers Friday, then windy and much cooler heading into the weekend. I'm meteorologist Chris Michaels in the NCN Weather Center.
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There's things that matter, and there's things that don't. So if you're waiting here for me to cry, I hate to disappoint you, boy,

This is Real Country. Hard to believe it's been almost 2 months since we lost the legend. Here's Dolly Parton and I Will Always Love You on Real Country.

0: A lot of foods, individual foods, are higher compared to the past year.
1: Pope Leo recovering at Gemelli Hospital in Rome after surgery to take out a nodule spotted on his lung. That has proved cancerous, and doctors removed the lower lobe of the Pope's right lung. President Trump continuing his Western campaign swing with stops in Arizona and Montana today after a rally last night in Alaska. Despite the president's announcement over the weekend of what he called energy ceasefire between Russia and Ukraine, the president of Ukraine says new Russian attacks have left hundreds of thousands of people across his country, including in the capital of Kyiv, without power. This is ABC News. Cornell University's Faculty Senate will begin deliberating a no-confidence resolution condemning the school's response to sexual violence on campus.
2: 1 month after allegations of a gang rape at a campus fraternity shook the Ivy League school, the resolution could mark the clearest rebuke of Cornell's leadership since the controversy began. Cornell's top brass is set to address the Faculty Senate and take questions before the debate begins. The formal vote on the no-confidence resolution will take place later this month. The debate comes 1 day after Cornell announced a series of changes to address sexual assaults on campus, including temporarily reporting incidents to the New York State Police and suspending fraternity parties for the rest of the year. Peter Harlamus, ABC News, New York.
1: What if the Democrats do win in a few weeks? They are talking about it. The party says they'll begin right out of the gate reinstating the Affordable Care Act tax breaks, reversing Medicaid cuts, and holding votes against the Iran war and the White House tariffs. I'm Sherry Preston, ABC News.
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10: This morning we start out pretty comfortably. Some patches of fog are going to be a possibility near lakes, rivers, and in some valleys. That clears between 8 and 9 a.m. and then temperatures skyrocket. We'll see highs near 80 degrees, which is kind of odd for us here in the middle of October. Overnight, it's mild temperatures, upper 50s under a clear sky, then mostly sunny mid-70s Thursday. A few showers Friday, then windy and much cooler heading into the weekend. I'm meteorologist Chris Michaels in the NCN Weather Center.
11: 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Halloween, helping to put the joy of reading into the hands of children.
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This time's taken from Justin Moore. Aerosmith retired from touring about 2 years ago. Now there's a concert that's going to be kind of a tribute to Aerosmith. It's called California Dream On. Aerosmith and Friends, happening at the end of this month at the Hollywood Bowl. Eric Church is among the artists performing that that series of concerts. Don't know which of the three nights that Eric is going to be performing. We will let you

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0: Chris Young, Real Country. Back there, Loretta Lynn, You Ain't Woman Enough to Take My Man. Loretta is our Country Music Month Artist of the Day. And now we're getting ready for some more music, including Luke Bryan next.
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3: We're starting out our Wednesday comfortably here in the North Carolina High Country, and as is usually the case, some patches of fog will be a possibility. As we head into the afternoon, it is going to be a warm one, mostly sunny with high temperatures near 80 degrees. Overnight, it's mainly clear, temperatures dropping into the upper 50s. Then by Thursday, mostly sunny, highs mid-70s. A few showers Friday, then windy and much cooler heading into the weekend. I'm meteorologist Chris Michaels in the NCN Weather Center.
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0: Freddie Hart on Real Country. 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
1: ABC News, I'm Sherry. Preston, Pope Leo is said to be eating regularly, has been walking, and is doing respiratory exercises. His post-operative tests are also described as normal, following surgery to remove a cancerous mass from his lung. The Social Security Administration projecting the annual cost of living adjustments for older adults and those with disabilities will go up by 3.6% beginning next year. That, as we found out today, the year-over-year inflation is once again come in hotter than expected.
2: As has been the case since the start of the U.S.-Iran war, energy prices were a major driver of the 3.7% surge in the year-over-year consumer price index

0: to Aramco, the rebels claiming the latest attacks were in retaliation for Saudi military actions in Yemen. This is ABC News. Ukraine is accusing Russia of hitting an energy plant, despite President Trump calling for a ceasefire to help ease gas and diesel prices. Here's ABC Chief Foreign Correspondent Ian Pannell.
1: More than 500,000 people are now without power in Ukraine this morning after this Russian attack. Remember, President Trump claiming there was an agreement not to hit energy sites as he lifted sanctions on Russia, allowing it to export much-needed diesel fuel, which, of course, is a center of much debate. President Zelensky writing on X, Russia does not consider the American president's statement strong. We asked President Trump to impose strong sanctions on Russia.
0: Grocery store chain Kroger says it'll lay off 3,000 corporate employees over the next 3 years as it ramps up its use of artificial intelligence to streamline operations. A new report in JAMA Pediatrics from the Journal of the American Medical Association says one in six teenagers report experiencing moderate to severe anxiety. Nearly half say they're not getting help. Sherry Preston, ABC News.
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9: This morning we start out pretty comfortably. Some patches of fog are going to be a possibility near lakes, rivers, and in some valleys. That clears between 8 and 9 a.m. and then temperatures skyrocket. We'll see highs near 80 degrees, which is kind of odd for us here in the middle of October. Overnight, it's mild temperatures, upper 50s under a clear sky, then mostly sunny mid-70s Thursday. A few showers Friday, then windy and much cooler heading into the weekend. I'm meteorologist Chris Michaels in the NCN Weather Center.
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0: 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Open Tuesday through Saturday, the Ember Jack.
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Welcome to another edition of the New Day program on WKYK. I'm Dennis Renfro, your host for the program today, and I'm so glad you tuned us in as we're getting ready to enjoy some great gospel music with several of the selections chosen by our listeners, because this is a request show. And if there's a gospel song that you'd like to hear on the program, simply give us a call at 682-3510 or 765-7441. If you live out of the area, you can call our toll-free number, 888-267-2711. When you call either of those numbers, the first thing you'll hear will be an answering machine instructing you to press number 1 to go to WKYK or number 2 to go to WTOE. Of course, you'll press number 1. Then you may leave your request as you normally do on an answering machine, or go to extension 0294. To speak to me directly here in the control room. We'll get all the details worked out. Now, on with the program. We'll get started with a scripture reading. Today, we'll look at the book of Psalm, chapter 105, verses 1 through 3. It reads, "Oh, give thanks unto the Lord. Call upon his name. Make known his deeds among the people. Sing unto him. Sing psalms unto him. Talk ye of all his wondrous works. Glory ye in his holy name. Let the heart of them rejoice that seek the Lord."

0: That was the McCameys with Unspoken Request. Then we started the program off with the Sneed Family, The Old Story. Now that McCamey song, Unspoken Request, is going out to Betty Jean Hall, Catherine Norton, Joanna Biddix, and Peggy Ray, Mary Elkins, and Becky McCurry, Lisa McCurry, and Ricky McCurry, requested by Marlene. The New Day program is brought to you in part today by your friends at Young's Fuel Service and Davis Farms. 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

0: From that old Redback hymnal, that's I'll Meet You by the River by the Gaither Homecoming Friends. And that reminds me, there's going to be a hymn sing social coming up Sunday from 4 to 6 p.m. at Grace United Methodist Church, featuring a potluck fellowship. Take along your favorite fall treat to share, and they'll have hymn singing. Everyone will gather around the piano and sing some old favorites together. And they're hoping to welcome our community paramedic and celebrate the good work happening through the program in Yancey County. Everybody is welcome. Grace United Methodist Church is located at 19 Sleepy Hollow Road in Burnsville. We'll be right back in a moment to continue with more great gospel music with another selection out of the Redback Hymnal sung by Dora Lawson and Quicksilver. And we'll hear from the Ursary Brothers as well when we come back. The New Day program is brought to you in part today by your friends at Pat's Garage, the Barn Charm, and Hospice and Home Care of the Blue Ridge.
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Hey man, that song will get you in the mood for a Wednesday night prayer meeting. That's Doyle Austin Quicksilver with the Glory Land Way. Now here's the Ursery Brothers. This earthly world is not my home.

0: That was the Ursery Brothers, This Earthly World Is Not My Home. And we'll be right back in a moment to continue with more great gospel music. Up next, by request, we're going to hear from Paul Williams and Victor Trio and The Inspirations when we come back.
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0: Back to the New Day program. This next song is going out to Marlene and to all the sick and shut in, and to Cody McKinney from Catherine Norton. Here's Paul Williams and Victor Trio, As Soon As I Touch Calvary.

That was the Inspirations. I Want Us to Be Together in Heaven. That song is going out in memory of Richard Hall, who passed away 9 years ago today, October 14th, 2017. It's requested by Inez. And now here's Deborah Perry and Jaden's call, God Sees Your Storm.

That was Vince Gill with Go Rest High on That Mountain, going out to Gene Hughes in memory of Lucille McMahon and Frank Briggs from Cody McKinney. This next song is going out to the staff at the radio station, the sick and shut in, all the listeners and churches and ministers from Genevieve Phillips. Here's the Rambos, Tears Will Never Stain the Streets of That City.

have questioned the loss of a loved one, 'cause the grave seems so final and cold. But we'll meet again

0: That's the Rambos, Tears Will Never Stain, the streets of that city. And that brings us to the end of another broadcast of the New Day program. I hope that today's selections have been a blessing to you. And remember until next time to keep God in your heart and your neighbors in your prayers. 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
1: ABC News, I'm Sherry Preston. Prices for nearly everything continued their constant rise in September. The Labor Department's Consumer Price Index released today.
2: Jackson almost immediately entered the race to replace Plattner. He just gave his official...
1: The All Items column in the Consumer Price Index for September finds prices rising 0.6% from August and 3.7% compared to the same month last year. That's well above the Federal Reserve's inflation target of 2%. Former NFL quarterback and broadcaster Mark Sanchez has reached an agreement with a truck driver in a civil case over an altercation in Indianapolis last year that landed Sanchez in the hospital with stab wounds. Netflix today announcing it plans to lay off 1,000 employees, one-sixth of its workforce, many of them coming from the production and HR departments. Pope Leo said to be up, walking around, and eating normally following his surgery to remove a cancerous nodule in his lung. This is ABC News. Students and staff at an Atlanta charter school are mourning the death of a beloved teacher and robotics coach, 42-year-old Hassan Kareem.

0: without incident. Jim Ryan, ABC News.
1: 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And just in from Netflix, the company plans to lay off 1,000 employees, 6% of its workforce. 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Sherry Preston, ABC News.
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11: It's now 3 minutes after 12 noon and mostly sunny outside our studios. Just a beautiful day, 76 degrees currently with a 5 mile per hour wind from the west-northwest. And our morning low this morning dropped down to 56 degrees. Around the area, other weather stations in Marshall reporting 74 degrees. We have 74 also in Spruce Pine and in Bakersville, 73 at CeeLo. Boone reporting 74 degrees. We have fair skies in Asheville where it's 78, and Morganton is warmed up to 81 degrees under fair skies. Let's check in now with the North Carolina News Network Weather Center for afternoon forecast.
12: Starting out this afternoon, it is warm out there in the high country. Even here, temperatures reaching near 80 degrees. Not something that happens very often in the month of October, at least in the middle of the month, too. I mean, overnight we'll be in the upper 50s, so it's a nice little cool down heading into first thing tomorrow morning. But then high temperatures reach the mid-70s, a few more clouds Thursday, few showers Friday, then windy and much cooler Saturday. I'm meteorologist Chris Michaels in the NCN Weather Center.
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14: CNN News, I'm Mike Riley. North Carolina Attorney General Jeff Jackson has launched a website to help ensure drivers are getting relief of the gas bomb. At a news conference on Tuesday, Jackson said,
15: if you choose to break this law and create windfall profits, it is going to cost you more when our office knocks on your door.
14: Speaking with reporters before boarding Marine One on Tuesday, President Trump was asked if the U.S. has stopped sharing intelligence with Ukraine after Kyiv said it had no early warning from partners about a Russian ballistic missile strike.
16: No, we haven't. We helped them. But we're really helping them get to a final answer. We want the war ended, Peter. We are helping them, and we are sharing intel. We want the war to end. So we're working with them and with Russia on getting the war to end.
14: The president will be in Greenville next Tuesday. The Vatican says that Pope Leo

0: Spent a peaceful night at Rome's GMLA hospital after doctors removed the lower lobe of his right lung and confirmed he has lung cancer. The Vatican said that doctors were waiting for results of further tests. Warsaw commissioners voted no confidence in Mayor Wesley Boykin and Commissioner Ebony Wills Wells during a town meeting this week. No confidence votes comes as Boykin and Wills Wells came into possession of a document that contains personal information of town employees and they are not permitted to have access to. Commissioner Wills Wells tells WITN,
1: I do not know where it came from. I just know that a town employee brought it to me in confidence and they entrusted that the matter would be addressed properly.
0: With the start of the North Carolina State Fair on Thursday, state inspectors have been checking to make sure all of the rides are safe. State Labor Commissioner Luke Farley told reporters at the fairgrounds that his staff will continue to monitor rides.
2: We will have inspectors on site making rounds all throughout the fair, the run of the fair, checking on these rides.
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0: A gavel-shattering moment rocked the Rocky Mount City Council on Tuesday as Mayor Sandy Robertson struck his wooden mallet so hard it broke during a heated public comment session. Correspondent John Lester reports activist Greta Thunberg has joined the French school protest.
4: The demonstrations and school blockades that have been hitting France now for several weeks have got some star power in the shape of Greta Thunberg. She's here in the north of Paris in Saint-Denis outside a high school where students are protesting again today. They've been setting fires. It's all very good humored. They've been singing songs and dancing and sending a message to the government that they are not going away. Now that's a message that resonates with Greta Thunberg. She said that she's been watching these protests from afar and she's come here to lend her support for people, she says, that are speaking not just for France, but for Generation Z protesters everywhere.
0: More testimony in the trial of UNC Chapel Hill student Faith Hedgepath. Johnny Brett, the former lead investigator in the case, returned to the stand on Tuesday. The defense asked about evidence that wasn't collected, including hand towels near the bathroom sink that were not tested. The trash can in the bathroom was also never searched.
5: Do you know why that hand towel wasn't collected to be tested?
6: I do not.
0: Formula One racing continues to expand its global presence with plans to return to Africa.
7: The exact date and logistics are still being worked out, but Formula One announcing Tuesday a 10-year deal to race in Rwanda, beginning in the 2030s. The plan marks a return to Africa where F1 last raced in 1993. Since then, F1's itinerary has expanded to include 24 races across 21 countries. The race will ensure F1 competes in each of the six inhabited continents. I'm Ben Raby.
0: Mike Raley, NCN News.
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8: 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For details, give us a call or stop by our studios. 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

Tommy Lee Twiggs, age 68, of Newland, passed away on Monday, October 12th, at his home, surrounded by his loving family. He was born on August 27, 1958, in Asheville to the late Brown and Alva Lee Twiggs. He was also preceded in death by his wife, Sonna Annie Twiggs, maternal grandmother, Viola Webb, and his son, Jonathan Hughes. Tommy leaves behind a loving family, including his son, James Hughes, and wife, Stephanie of Newland, grandchildren, Brittany and Austin Hicks, Harley and Tristan Throckmorton, Riley Hughes, and Haley Hughes, and great-grandchildren Skylar, Maverick, and Aveline Hicks. He is also survived by his sisters, Ronita McKinney and husband Dwayne of Spruce Pine, Donna Wilson and husband Steve of Rising Sun, Maryland, and Janine Turbyfield of Newland, his aunt Evelyn Hughes of Roaring Creek, his uncle Burton Barney Webb and wife Anne of Cranberry, two nephews, several cousins, and his best friend Mark Stout and wife Sherry also survive. Tommy was a skilled carpenter who took pride in his work and enjoyed sharing his knowledge with his son James. He was also an accomplished mechanic with a passion for restoring classic cars. One of his most treasured projects was restoring a 1963 Falcon alongside his son Jonathan. Going to old car shows with his best friend Mark was one of his favorite things to do, especially the Rod Run in Tennessee. He also had a remarkable gift for music. Without ever taking a lesson, he could hear a song and play it by ear. Whether it was a guitar or another stringed instrument, his natural talent allowed him to bring music to life in a way that few could. His presence will be deeply missed, but the memories he leaves behind will live on in the hearts of those who loved him. The family would like to extend their heartfelt gratitude to Hospice and Palliative Care of the Blue Ridge, especially Susan, Annabeth, Lisa, case manager Pam, and his cap worker Danielle Yelton for the kindness, care, and compassion she provided. Service arrangements will be announced at a later date. This has been the obituary for Tommy Lee Twiggs, age 68, of Newland, who passed away on Monday. Deborah Ann McRoby, age 67, of Burnsville, went home to be with the Lord October 11th. She is the daughter of the late Frank and Justina Gilley. She was also preceded in death by her sister Ramona Baker and brother Sam Boone. Born on August 12, 1959 in Yancey County, Deborah spent much of her working life caring for others as a certified nursing assistant, CNA. Working in the nursing field at Bryan Center in Weaverville and Dinette Road Nursing Facility in Maryland. Through her work, she was part of a profession dedicated to caring for others. Those who knew Deborah will remember her playful personality. She was a jokester who enjoyed making people laugh and bringing humor into everyday moments. Her sense of humor and lighthearted spirit made her who she was, and the laughter she shared with others will be treasured by those who knew her best. She is survived by her children, Nellie McManus of Maryland, Shelley Ledford of Burnsville, and Jonathan McRoby of Burnsville. Her grandchildren, Aaron Stewart, Trent McManus, Dalton McManus, Logan Ledford, Ethan McRoby, Catalea, Sophia, Michael, and Brooklyn, several great-grandchildren, her brother Mike Gilley, and special friends Christy and Shane, and many other extended family and friends. Deborah's life was filled with family, memories, and moments of laughter that will not soon be forgotten. Though she will be deeply missed, the stories shared, jokes remembered, and love she leaves behind will continue to bring comfort to those who mourn her passing. The family extends its sincere appreciation for the kindness, love, and support shown during this difficult time. Carolina Cremation Center is respectfully serving the McRoby family. This obituary, a courtesy of Holcomb Brothers Funeral Home. This has been the obituary for Deborah Ann McRoby, age 67, of Burnsville, who passed away October 11th. Lenora Lauderhall was born on January 7, 1958, in Brooklyn, New York. She went home to the father on Saturday, October 10th, at Johnson City Medical Center.
She was a daughter of William David Lauderhall and the late Genevieve Wilson Lauderhall. She was also preceded in death by her sister Linda. In addition to her father William, Lenora is also survived by her brothers Dean Lauderhall and Rita of Johnson City, Tennessee, David Lauderhall and Lorraine of Manassas, Virginia, and Tammy Crisp and Raymond of Crete, Illinois, and her sister Phyllis Watkins and Charles of Asheville. Numerous other family members also survived. She will be remembered for her loving nature and happy spirit. Her memory will live on in the hearts of those who knew and loved her. A graveside service will be held at the Marietta Atkins Cemetery. The time will be announced. Holcomb Brothers Funeral Home is respectfully serving the Lauderhall family. This has been the obituary for Lenora Lauderhall, who passed away on Saturday. Martha Diane Hudgens entered into rest on Thursday, October 8th at her home, surrounded by her loving family. She was preceded in death by her beloved daddy, Edgel Briggs, and her nephew, Jonathan Pritchard. Left to cherish her memory is her husband of 44 years, Otis Hudgens, sons Chris Hudgens and wife Trish of Burnsville, and Ethan Hudgens and wife Nikki of the Crabtree community. Grandchildren Levi, Jeremiah, Lily, Elijah, and Jacob Hudgens, Dom, Ben, and Drew, mother Carlos Briggs of Burnsville, brother Stanley Briggs and wife Cynthia, and Randy Briggs and wife Katie of Burnsville, sisters Wilma Wilhoit and husband Bill of South Carolina, Beverly Wilson and husband Jerry of Burnsville, Violet Whitson and husband Mike of Marion, Regina Carroll and husband Darren of Spruce Pine. Many nieces and nephews also survive. A visitation will be held from 5 until 7 p.m. tomorrow evening at Holcomb Brothers Funeral Home. Funeral services will be held at 2 p.m. on Friday in the chapel of Holcomb Brothers Funeral Home with pastors Coy Willard and David Green officiating. Burial will follow in the Clifton Briggs Cemetery. Following the burial, the family invites you to the home of Louise Briggs for a meal and fellowship. The family would like to say a very special thank you to all her sisters and niece Melinda Mitchell for all their love, help, and support during these difficult weeks. Holcomb Brothers Funeral Home is respectfully serving the Hudgens family. This has been the obituary for Martha Diane Hudgens, who passed away on Thursday, October 8th. Nancy Catherine K. Parrish Manis, age 69, of Greensboro, North Carolina, peacefully went home to be with her Lord and Savior on Thursday, October 8th, following a courageous battle with cancer. Kay was born on September 28, 1957, at General Leonard Wood Army Community Hospital in Waynesville, Missouri, to Charles and Barbara Parrish. She spent much of her youth in eastern North Carolina and Georgia before eventually making her home in Greensboro, North Carolina. She has survived. Kay was preceded in death by her husband, Gary Manis, who passed away in 2023, and her father, Charles Parrish. She is survived by her son, Joshua Manis, and his wife, Nikki of Burnsville, her two cherished granddaughters, Everly and Ada Manis, her mother, Barbara Parrish, her brother, Charles Chuck Parrish, and his wife, Peggy, her sister, Debbie Parrish, her uncle, Ansel Parrish, and his wife, Tony, her nieces and nephews, Jason Parrish and his wife, Jessica, Aaron Nelson and her husband, Matthew, and Dave Manis, and her great-niece, Alice Parrish. The family extends heartfelt gratitude to Hospice and Home Care of the Blue Ridge, Brittany Pittman, Megan Vestal, Carolyn Lawson, Steve Schoaf, and the many friends and neighbors in Greensboro and Burnsville who provided love and care throughout Kay's illness. We also thank Horace and Lisa Williams, owners of Maples and Moore Nursery, for their extraordinary generosity in providing a peaceful place for Kay to spend her final days. Words cannot adequately express our appreciation. In lieu of flowers, the family encourages those wishing to honor Kay's memory to consider purchasing a tree or plant or making a monetary donation to Maples and Moore Nursery in Burnsville. The funeral service will be held tomorrow at Blue Rock Baptist Church from noon to 1 p.m. for the visitation. The service will then be held at 1 p.m. with Craig Spivey,
Josh Manis, and Kenneth Forbes officiating. The burial will follow the service at Blue Rock Baptist Church Cemetery. 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This has been the obituary for Nancy Catherine K. Parrish Manis, age 69, of Greensboro, North Carolina, who passed away on Thursday, October 8th.

0: The obituary column of the year is presented each day by Holcomb Brothers Funeral Home of Burnsville.
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3: And now it's time for Community Calendar, and we'll get started with sending out happy birthday wishes to people in our community who are celebrating birthdays today. Happy birthday to Sarah Barnes and Melissa Burleson, Kim Buchanan, Maylee Fox, David Goodnight, Nathan Howell, Joey King, Laura Loffridge, Clara Smith, Derek Whitson, and Michael Woody. Happy birthday. On the sports schedule for today at the high schools, we have boys soccer, Avery at Mountain Heritage at 7 o'clock, Madison's at Polk at 6, Owens at Hendersonville, and volleyball action is Polk at Hendersonville, 6 o'clock start to that. Well, it's time to judge the best tasting honey in Mitchell, Avery, and Yancey County at the 11th annual Malin Black Jar Honey Contest. That's coming up tomorrow night, 6 to 8, at Home Place Beer Company in downtown Burnsville. You're invited to do a free blind taste test of honey varieties entered by area beekeepers. Those who want to be official judges and cast their vote to pick the winners can do so with a $10 donation to raise money for the educational efforts of the Bee Club. There'll also be a silent auction featuring a variety of goods and services donated by area merchants as well as honey-related items. Follow the event on Facebook for updates on the silent auction. All honey entered in the contest is judged on taste alone. Entries are wrapped in black coverings to allow a blind taste test. Any area beekeepers can enter their honey produced in 2026. Full details on how to enter and more information can be found online at tokanebeekeepers.net. All proceeds benefit educational work on behalf of bees and bee habitats in our region. Artisan League of Little Switzerland Fall Arts and Crafts Market is coming up on October 16th and 17th at Geneva Hall in Little Switzerland from 10 to 4 on those 2 days. 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Yancey County Cooperative Extension, in cooperation with the Center for Pioneer Life, are presenting autumn and Christmas wreath making classes. Classes for making autumn wreaths are coming up October 17th, that's this Saturday, from 10 a.m. until noon, and October 22nd from 5:30 to 7:30 p.m. Christmas wreath making classes are November 14th from 10 to noon and November 19th from 5:30 to 7:30 p.m. All classes will be held at the Center for Pioneer Life at 134 Joe Young Road in Burnsville. To reserve your spot, call 682-6186. 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Cost of the workshop is $10 to defray the cost of supplies. A free community shredding event is coming up October 21st at Webb Funeral Home at 128 Roan Road in Spruce Pond. The community is invited to safely dispose of confidential documents during this upcoming shredding event. 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
3: Kenrick Ross Beck, age 17, a brilliant mind, a beautiful soul, an extraordinary young life lost on October 7th. Born March 27, 2009, in Boca Raton, Florida, and raised in Burnsville, Kenrick was a compassionate young man whose presence touched everyone he met. Those who knew him remember not only his intellect, but also his depth, warmth, steady presence, and his open heart. His life, though far too short, was filled with an effervescent sense of wisdom fueled by a fervent love for learning. Kenrick fast-tracked his education through Mayland Early College, set to graduate valedictorian, and on his way to earning his associate's degree. His heart was full of kindness and generosity, giving his time to his church and to young people who looked up to him. He was always ready to lend a hand, to listen, and stepped up to volunteer in his community whenever the opportunity presented itself. Kenrick is survived by his mother, April Beck, who is his advocate, greatest supporter, and his constant source of unconditional love, along with his grandparents, Chris and Chuck Carlson, and extended family in North Carolina, Florida, and Georgia. He will be profoundly missed by his family, friends, co-workers, and community. A celebration of Kenrick's life will be held on Saturday, October 24th. The family will receive friends and loved ones from 11:30 a.m. until 12:45 p.m. The service will follow at 1 p.m. at Spruce Pine United Methodist Church, located at 11090 South 226 Highway, Spruce Pine, North Carolina, 28777. Reverend Holly Cobb McKim will officiate. To view Kenrick's tribute video, please visit youtube.com. 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Anyone who would like more information or to send an online condolence can visit our website at yanceyfuneralservice.com. 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This has been the obituary for Kenrick Ross Beck, age 17, who passed away October 7th.
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6: The Mount Mitchell Baptist Church presents a program of old-time hymns and favorite gospel.

The Mount Mitchell Baptist Church is located on Highway 80 at Busick between Burnsville and Marion, North Carolina. And now, a program of favorites brought to you by the Mount

I'm just going to have to sing some more of that. I tell you, that blesses my heart. And I think about all the prayers that have been prayed for us. It's awesome, and I thank God for it.

It's good to be a Christian tonight. And it's through prayer that we've got as far as we've got. There's power in prayer, that's for sure. The next song we're going to

Mount Bitchell Baptist Church is more than a building. It's the fullness of the spiritual essence of brothers and sisters sharing in the journey of our lives in Christ. The members of Mount Mitchell Baptist Church and their pastor, Forrest Westall, invite you to visit the church and join the journey. 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We hope that today's program of gospel music is a blessing to you and your family.

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May God bless you.

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1: ABC News, I'm Wayne Cabot. Word from the Vatican, ABC's Tom Soufie-Burridge says the Pope's prognosis is positive.
2: This morning here in St. Peter's Square, a senior cardinal leading Mass instead of Pope Leo. And we're told the Pope will remain in the hospital for about a week to recover from his surgery. We're also learning Leo is now back to a regular diet, having today eaten both breakfast and lunch.
1: Only a day after part of his lung was removed, according to his biography, he was not a smoker. September's inflation report confirms we're being pinched. Prices rose 3.7% year over year. Energy prices, the major driver, and they're pushing higher today on global events, such as an attack on the Saudi oil company Aramco today by the Iran-backed Houthi rebels, and Russia's continuing attacks on Ukraine. The Trump Justice Department now threatening California with legal action, claiming non-citizens got ballots for next month's midterm elections. No comment from California officials. This is ABC News. Well, we know it's warm. You know it's October, but now 13 states on the East Coast are declaring a power grid emergency. Yeah, they're worried that warm weather in the mid-Atlantic might stress the power grid. Texas, 14 people have been charged in a remote work scam that the FBI has traced to North Korea. They say the scheme put about 200 work laptops inside dozens of homes across Texas, which was their doorway for a North Korean company posing as an American to infiltrate U.S. companies. ABC's Sophie Flay has more.
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6: Your Wednesday forecast here in the North Carolina High Country. It is going to be a warm one for the middle of October, with temperatures reaching near 80 degrees this afternoon under full-on sunshine. As we head into the overnight, it's a mainly clear sky. Temperatures fall into the upper 50s. By Thursday afternoon, may start to see more clouds moving in. Highs mid-70s, a few showers Friday, then windy and much cooler for the upcoming weekend. I'm meteorologist Chris Michaels in the NCN Weather Center.
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0: Cody Johnson, Until You Can on Real Country. 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

0: Cause if you've been married, you can't have no fun at all. 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
1: 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And for Christmas, prices are lowest about 56 days before the holiday, which is October 30th. 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
5: Starting out this afternoon, it is warm out there in the high country. Even here, temperatures reaching near 80 degrees. Not something that happens very often in the month of October, at least in the middle of the month, too. I mean, overnight we'll be in the upper 50s, so it's a nice little cool down heading into first thing tomorrow morning. But then high temperatures reach the mid-70s, a few more clouds Thursday, few showers Friday, then windy and much cooler Saturday. I'm meteorologist Chris Michaels in the NCN Weather Center.
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6: 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Helloween is helping to put the joy of reading into the hands of Mitchell County children. 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And by the end of the year, more than 12,000 books valued at over $120,000 will be in the hands of local children. Helloween, helping to put the joy of reading into the hands of children.
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1: ABC News, I'm Wayne Cabot. Election day just weeks away in California. Today is being given 48 hours to answer a claim of non-citizens being given ballots. That claim comes from the Trump Justice Department. It says it has a thumb drive of names of likely non-citizens who were sent mail-in ballots. No comment yet from the state or county officials. Inflation inflated last month, rising 3.7% for September from 3.4%. Gasoline, the main driver. ABC's Elizabeth Schulze in a driving rain in Oklahoma breaks it down.
2: Airfares were higher. You've got all their transportation costs rising. One thing that was notable, we did see a slight decline in grocery prices, though a lot of foods, individual foods, are higher compared to the past year.
1: The Saudi oil company Aramco had its headquarters attacked by the Houthis overnight. Pope Leo is eating, walking, doing lung exercises a day after cancer surgery. Six Flags Over Georgia will reopen Friday. No word about the coaster where a man fell to his death. This is ABC News. A little less than 3 weeks to go before the midterm elections, and President Trump is campaigning in some pretty friendly territory. ABC Chief White House Correspondent Mary Bruce.
3: Trump barnstorming the country with stops in Arizona, Montana, Georgia, Kansas, Florida, and North Carolina in the coming days. Eight states that he won in 2024. With the war with Iran deeply unpopular and oil and gas prices soaring, Republican candidates are now trying to distance themselves from the president on the war.
1: Always dreamed of a carriage ride in Central Park? Do it soon. After more than 150 years, New York City lawmakers are expected to approve a ban on horse-drawn carriages. That'll begin in 2028. 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Last year, a teenage tourist died in a carriage mishap. I'm Wayne Cabot, ABC News.
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3: Your Wednesday forecast here in the North Carolina High Country. It is going to be a warm one for the middle of October, with temperatures reaching near 80 degrees this afternoon under full-on sunshine. As we head into the overnight, it's a mainly clear sky. Temperatures fall into the upper 50s. By Thursday afternoon, may start to see more clouds moving in, highs mid-70s, a few showers Friday, then windy and much cooler for the upcoming weekend. I'm meteorologist Chris Michaels in the NCN Weather Center.
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0: Michelle Langley canceling her show in Tulsa last Friday night at the last minute due to a false bomb threat on Saturday. She said she'd make that same decision 10 billion times over to keep her fans safe. 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

out of the blue, drifting off to the evening news. She said, honey, what would you do if you'd have never met me? 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

0: Lee Bryson, Real Country. Fun facts you don't need to know. The Chinese buffet was created in Vancouver, British Columbia in 1870. No, not 1970, 1870. Some Scandinavian immigrants set up a traditional smorgasbord but had a chef stock it with Chinese food instead of the usual stuff like fish and bread. Which begs the question, did they argue over the pronunciation of General Chow's or General Tso's chicken back then too?
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3: Starting out this afternoon, it is warm out there in the high country. Even here, temperatures reaching near 80 degrees. Not something that happens very often in the month of October, at least in the middle of the month, too. I mean, overnight we'll be in the upper 50s, so it's a nice little cool down heading into first thing tomorrow morning. But then high temperatures reach the mid-70s, a few more clouds Thursday, few showers Friday, then windy and much cooler Saturday. I'm meteorologist Chris Michaels in the NCN Weather Center.
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0: Don Gibson, Sea of Heartbreak on Real Country. Sea of Heartbreak. That's my life as a fan of the New York Jets, although we beat the Browns last Sunday. Any hoozy. Shotgun Taylor here. Word has it that frosted tips are back in style. It may have started as a byproduct of the buzz and bleach craze. Somebody gets a buzz cut, bleaches it, and then as it grows out, it becomes frosted tips. That's my story, and I'm sticking to it.
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1: ABC News, I'm Wayne Cabot. ABC News counts five states reviewing voter rolls in the days before the election, the biggest of which is being threatened with legal action by the Trump administration.
2: The Department of Justice gave California officials 48 hours to act on the list by verifying whether it showed non-citizens were sent mail-in ballots and to segregate any potential return ballots that may have been included until the state can verify their citizenship status.
1: ABC's Peter Haralambos. A day after the surgery to remove a cancerous nodule from his lung, the leader of the Roman Catholic Church is up and about. Blood tests and a chest x-ray show the recovery of the Pope is proceeding normally. The Pope, 71, will undergo testing to determine if the cancer might have spread. Inflation got worse last month, rising from 3.4 to 3.7%, led by gas, clothes, airfares, just a few weeks before the midterm elections. The report also raising pressure on the Federal Reserve to raise its key interest rates further to combat inflation. This is ABC News. About 20 vessels have been hit by projectiles in the Strait of Hormuz just since the start of the month, putting a real choke on maritime traffic, according to the Maritime Trade Operations Center. ABC's Lama Hassan sees no let-up.
3: This isn't the first time that Iran has claimed to hit ships in the Strait of Hormuz. That is a critical waterway. It continues to attack vessels that are trying to get through. And all of this, of course, is putting more pressure on oil and gas prices, which also affects the cost of other goods. And the head of the International Monetary Fund with a stark warning today of a potentially negative spillovers for everybody everywhere.
1: If your child or your grandchild seems anxious, they are not alone. A study in JAMA Pediatrics finds about 1 in 6 teens have reported moderate to severe anxiety. Nearly two-thirds are battling depression. Battling the White House for access, CNN, MS Now, Politico. The administration today notifying a judge it's going to appeal the ruling that those organizations be allowed in the briefing room. Wayne Cabot, ABC News.
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0: Wednesday forecast here in the North Carolina High Country. It is going to be a warm one for the middle of October, with temperatures reaching near 80 degrees this afternoon under full-on sunshine. As we head into the overnight, it's a mainly clear sky. Temperatures fall into the upper 50s. By Thursday afternoon, may start to see more clouds moving in, highs mid-70s, a few showers Friday, then windy and much cooler for the upcoming weekend. I'm meteorologist Chris Michaels in the NCN Weather Center.
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Some of the biggest relationship mistakes you can make without even realizing it are... 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Hey, what they are in two songs in Real Country. 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
7: Starting out this afternoon, it is warm out there in the high country. Even here, temperatures reaching near 80 degrees. Not something that happens very often in the month of October, at least in the middle of the month, too. I mean, overnight we'll be in the upper 50s, so it's a nice little cool down heading into first thing tomorrow morning. But then high temperatures reach the mid-70s, a few more clouds Thursday, few showers Friday, then windy and much cooler Saturday. I'm meteorologist Chris Michaels in the NCN Weather Center.
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8: 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Helloween is helping to put the joy of reading into the hands of Mitchell County children. This year, Helloween is expanding its partnership with Mitchell County Schools, providing 12 brand new books to every pre-K through second grade student throughout the 2026-27 school year. The first four books will be given out this October, kicking off Helloween 2026. And by the end of the year, more than 12,000 books valued at over $120,000 will be in the hands of local children. Helloween, helping to put the joy of reading into the hands of children.
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0: There they go, the Highwayman. Johnny Cash, Waylon Jennings, Willie Nelson, and if you said Kris Kristofferson, ding, you know the Highwaymen. If you think holding a plank for 1 minute is torture, the story's going to hurt your abs. 61-year-old woman in Canada named Donna Jean Wild just broke her own Guinness World Record by holding an abdominal plank for a staggering 5 hours at the Huntsman World Senior Games in Utah. I could not do that.
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1: ABC News, I'm Wayne Cabot. Watch the price of oil. Fresh attacks on Saudi Arabia and in the Strait of Hormuz are pushing prices higher again. Today, the International Energy Agency said that pressure on diesel markets could continue well into 2027. The Maritime Trade Operations Center reporting about 20 attacks on vessels in the Strait in the last 2 weeks. Student protesters in Albania are demonstrating in the streets against the government and against a real estate project funded by Jared Kushner, President Trump's son-in-law. Police at one point using water cannons on the crowd. At the Vatican, the Pope recovering from lung cancer surgery and the people praying for a full recovery, students at Chicago's Our Lady of Mount Carmel Academy, sending Leo a care package, including a handwritten card from student Catherine Esser.
2: And my card is for children saying, get well soon and go White Sox.
1: Don't tell Leo his team lost Game 5 with a record 21 strikeouts. This is ABC News. Six Flags Over Georgia will reopen Friday as planned after school teacher Hassan Kareem was killed when he fell from his seat on a giant roller coaster. That ride will remain closed for now.
3: This is Jim Ryan. Investigators in Georgia are now trying to determine what happened on the Goliath.
4: These are extreme machines.
3: Ride safety specialist Bryant Avery says lots of things can go wrong.
4: And there's a lot of moving parts, a lot of components, and a lot of things have to go right each and every time to provide the best experience possible for the rider.
3: One industry group says 1.7 billion rides are taken on North American thrill rides each year without incident. Jim Ryan, ABC News.
1: About the Pope, the Vatican says Leo is eating his regular diet. He's walking. He's even celebrating Mass with his secretaries at Gemelli Hospital in Rome. This after surgery to remove a cancerous mass from his lung. The Pope, 71 years old, is going to undergo further testing to see if the cancer has spread. I'm Wayne Cabot, ABC News.
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13: Your Wednesday forecast here in the North Carolina High Country. It is going to be a warm one for the middle of October, with temperatures reaching near 80 degrees this afternoon under full-on sunshine. As we head into the overnight, it's a mainly clear sky. Temperatures fall into the upper 50s. By Thursday afternoon, may start to see

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0: Lone Star, and I'm already there in a weekend frame of mind. Thank you, real country. 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
9: Starting out this afternoon, it is warm out there in the high country. Even here, temperatures reaching near 80 degrees. Not something that happens very often in the month of October, at least in the middle of the month, too. I mean, overnight we'll be in the upper 50s, so it's a nice little cool down heading into first thing tomorrow morning. But then high temperatures reach the mid-70s, a few more clouds Thursday, few showers Friday, then windy and much cooler Saturday. I'm meteorologist Chris Michaels in the NCN Weather Center.
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13: 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The first four books will be given out this October, kicking off Helloween 2026. 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

0: Love it. Ronnie Millsap with one of his signatures. He's got so many. Real Country. Shotgun Taylor here. Is it Friday yet? 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
1: ABC News, I'm Deborah Rodriguez. Bad timing for President Trump heading into the midterm elections. Oil prices are higher again today on the heels of fresh attacks on Saudi Arabia and in the Strait of Hormuz. The pressure on diesel markets is expected to continue into next year. A recent AP NORC poll found only 17% of Americans approved of the president's handling of the cost of living. ABC's Avery Harper.
2: We've seen some Republicans try to message around that. They have been pointing to Biden-era policies, saying that they are the blame for inflation. But there's no real sign that that argument is really resonating with voters.
1: Stocks dropped to their worst day since July. School kids back home in Chicago put together a care package for the Pope a day after surgery to remove a cancerous mass in his lung.
3: Dear Pope Leo, the whole school hopes you get better. We're all praying for you and the doctors that are helping you.
1: This is ABC News. The first study of kids and anxiety in two decades finds one in five have moderate to severe anxiety. 15,000 teenagers were surveyed in a study published by JAMA Pediatrics. ABC Chief Medical Correspondent Dr. Tara Narula on the signs and symptoms.
4: Perfectionism, they can be critical of their body, have trouble sleeping, difficulty concentrating, changes in weight, obsession over particular goals, and they may even look angry or irritable. Yeah. So you may say, my teen is just defiant or angry, when in fact they're anxious. So a lot of these things you want to have your radar really cued into. This could be anxiety.
1: Newly obtained 911 audio sheds light on the frantic response when Hayden Panettiere was found unresponsive in a Greenville, South Carolina apartment in August.
5: Okay, we need to start CPR.
1: First responders initiating advanced cardiac life support measures after she was found unresponsive. She was 36 when she died. Deborah Rodriguez, ABC News.
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12: Good afternoon, good people. I'm Sarah Colley Jones, and we get to spend the next hour together. I hope that makes y'all as excited as it does me. I'm excited to see that the temperature is under 80. It was predicted to be well over, and I think it actually hit 80, which I got to tell you, for the halfway through October, that's nothing short of abominable, especially at our elevation. Nonetheless, it is 78 degrees in Spruce Pine, Burnsville, right now. And we're going to hear more about what to expect from the weather. Changes are definitely coming, especially nighttime changes. Ooh, beware the night. But first, we have a word from a couple of our sponsors. So don't go anywhere.
13: Looking for a meeting?

0: Kids eat free after 4 on Wednesday. The Amber Jack. Dine in or take out. 447 Highway 19E across from the former Westside Rental. Open Tuesday through Saturday, the Amber Jack. 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
1: Tonight, we are expecting clear skies with lows in the upper 50s, which, can I just say, darn sight better than 78. Tomorrow, we'll awaken to patchy fog, sunny, and highs perilously close to 80. Tomorrow night, lows back in the 50s. Friday, breezy. That's all I got. Sunny. Highs in the mid-70s. Friday night, this is where things start to change. We have a 70% chance of rain in the evening with temps, I hope you're sitting down for this, in the upper 30s. Yep, it's going to actually feel like fall. Saturday, sunny, breezy, much cooler with highs in the mid-50s. Yay, break out the cashmere, but a 40% chance of rain. Saturday night, cold with lows in the low 30s. And Sunday, highs in the upper 50s. Sunday night, temps dropping back down to the mid 30s. So we're not looking at freezing quite yet, but oh, it's coming. I shall alert you before that happens. You know, I don't normally talk about politics on this show. Okay, Facebook now, I've got lots to say. But as this is an election year, a lot of things are being said. I live in Tennessee, so I'm probably seeing and hearing different ads than most of my listeners. Let me just say, it's getting a little weird on the other side of Sam's Gap. I was pretty amused when one gubernatorial candidate accused his opponent of washing her cast iron skillets in the dishwasher. I mean, I'd already decided I wasn't going to vote for that candidate for completely other reasons, but if the allegations are true, she certainly does not reflect my concerns. I know how to properly care for cast iron. Another candidate has accused his opponent of precipitously raising the price of a single grocery item. Okay, that made me wonder, how does one do that? Several days of research later, I still have no idea. More to the point is the question, are voters going to fall for this line of reason? Now, food prices overall have risen considerably in the past year, not just this one single item. And certainly not just in Tennessee. So this track is more than a little stupid. But it will strike a chord with voters who are struggling financially. The main thing I want you to know is, please, please, vote with your heads, not your emotions. Do some research into the candidates' track records with regard to how they have voted on issues in the past and how often they showed up to vote. Vote the facts, not the rhetoric. Okay, I'm going to shut up now.

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1: 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This year, Helloween is expanding its partnership with Mitchell County Schools, providing 12 brand new books to every pre-K through second grade student throughout the 2026-27 school year. The first four books will be given out this October, kicking off Helloween 2026. And by the end of the year, more than 12,000 books valued at over $120,000 will be in the hands of local children. Helloween, helping to put the joy of reading into the hands of children.
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0: State and regional news come up near the bottom of the hour. In our weather news, it finally gets cooler, but it gets wet first. Pretty much the same the next couple of days. A little cooler tomorrow, highs around 80, and that's as wet as warm as it gets. Daytime highs drop into the 50s starting Friday, and Friday night, nighttime lows drop into the 30s. There's a 70% chance of rain Friday night and a 40% chance on Saturday. So, yeah, the rain is bringing the cooler weather. But after the rain is done, it stays cool. And that's what's supposed to happen this time of year. It is time now for our regional sports news.
4: NCN Sports, I'm Chip Hamlin. Andrei Svechnikov's power play goal at 13:56 of the third period lifted the Carolina Hurricanes to a 4-2 win over the Washington Capitals at the Lenovo Center in Raleigh last night. Svechnikov finished with 3 points, including 2 goals. Mark Jankowski added his 5th goal in 5 games as the Canes won it 6 straight. Sebastian Aho extended his point-scoring streak to 7 games with 2 assists. Duke is the pick to finish first in the ACC in men's basketball. The Blue Devils received 45 of the 48 first-place votes during ACC tip-off in Charlotte last week. Virginia picked to finish second, Louisville third, Miami fourth, North Carolina fifth, NC State picked to finish eighth, Wake Forest 14th. Duke's John Blackwell and Patrick Gamba have been selected to the ACC preseason all-first team. Duke's Joaquin Boucher is the ACC preseason rookie of the year. Duke is also the preseason favorite to finish first in ACC women's basketball. The Blue Devils received 49 of 76 first-place votes. Louisville is picked to finish second, North Carolina third, NC State fifth, and Wake Forest 16th. Duke's Toby Fournier, NC State's Camille Pierre, and Zoe Brooks are all on the preseason All-ACC first team. Duke's Autumn Fleury and Bella Flemings and North Carolina's Kate Harpering are on the All-ACC preseason freshman first team. Tampa Bay Rays have even the American League Championship Series. Former Hickory Crawdad Liam Hicks had a two-run single as the Rays scored three unearned runs on the fourth to beat the Cleveland Guardians 3-1 at Tropicana Field. Former Carolina Mudcat Freddie Peralta struck out six in six innings to earn the win. The best of seven series now tied at one game apiece. 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
4: North Carolina Courage striker Ashley Sanchez scored a goal as the United States women's national team played to a 2-2 tie with Spain in a friendly at Subaru Park in Chester, Pennsylvania. Former Duke Blue Devil Michelle Cooper assisted on the game-tying goal from Mallory Swanson. Los Angeles Rams right tackle Alaric Johnson has been suspended two games by the NFL for punching Buffalo Bills linebacker and former NC State star Bradley Chubb after Monday night's game. Jackson is eligible to appeal under the collective bargaining agreement. A jury returned a mixed verdict in the assault and battery trial against Tyreek Hill, finding the former NFL wide receiver liable for two counts of battery, but not liable for the remaining eight claims made by his estranged wife. That's sports. I'm Jeff Hamlin on NCN.
0: Join me, please, in wishing a happy, happy birthday to Sarah Barnes, Melissa Burleson, Kim Buchanan, Maley Fox, David Goodnight, Nathan Howell, Joey King, Laura Laffridge, Clara Smith, Derek Whitson, and Michael Woody. Happy, happy birthday to each and every one of you. On this day in 1984, the movie Songwriter, directed by Alan Rudolph and starring Willie Nelson and Kris Kristofferson, was released. The film was a satirical comedy and loosely based on Nelson's own life and finances. It might have touched on his tax troubles about that time.

0: temperature in Yancey County is holding steady at 78 degrees at 5:30 p.m. And it's now time for our regional and local news.
1: NCN News, I'm Melissa Dale. Consumer prices rose at 3.7% annual rate in September as gas costs skyrocket. Correspondent Bernie Bennett has this report.
2: The Consumer Price Index, a broad measure of goods and services costs across the U.S. economy, rose a seasonally adjusted 0.6% for the month, putting the 12-month rate at 3.7%, the Bureau of Labor Statistics reported Wednesday. Economists surveyed by Dow Jones expected respective gains of 0.6% and 3.6%. Stripping out volatile food and energy costs, so-called core CPI rose 0.3% for the month and was up 2.6% on an annual basis compared to respective estimates for 0.2% and 0.25%. Bernie Bennett, Washington.
1: Iran-backed Houthi rebels have struck the headquarters of Saudi oil company Aramco in a strike that damaged the offices of senior executives. That's according to two regional officials on Wednesday. There were no casualties. The strike is part of intensifying attacks on Saudi Arabia by the Houthis in neighboring Yemen. An ECU poll finds Roy Cooper leading by 7 points against Michael Whatley in the race for U.S. Senate. 50% of people said they would support Cooper, while 43% said they would support Whatley. 6% say they are still undecided. Peter Francia, director of ECU Center for Survey Research, tells WITN the economy is of foremost importance.
3: If he's unable to penetrate on that issue and with those voters, then Roy Cooper's lead is probably going to, will continue.
1: The poll surveyed registered North Carolina voters from September 30th to October 3rd. A daycare worker is facing 6 additional misdemeanor child abuse charges involving a 1-year-old child in Pittsburgh, according to court documents. The charges stem from alleged incidents at Amazing Explorers Academy at Chatham Park. Violetta Walovich is accused of slamming the child onto a sleeping bag and mat, hitting the child's head to the floor, and aggressively slapping the child's back. You're listening to NCN News. President Donald Trump is set to visit more states today as he continues to campaign for GOP candidates ahead of the midterm election. Correspondent Garrett Hack reports that last night, President Trump was rallying Republicans in the last frontier.
4: The president campaigning in Alaska on behalf of embattled Republican Senator Dan Sullivan, locked in a tight re-election race with Democrat Mary Peltola.
5: I'm here because he's one of the best senators that you have, one of the most respected senators that there is in Washington.
1: Most hospitals and doctor's offices that are part of Atrium Health will be taken out of network for the state health plan starting next year. North Carolina Treasurer Brad Reiner told WRAL an escalation in the months-long fight between the health plan and the company over health care prices. The state health plan provides insurance for more than 750,000 state employees, retirees, and family members. Atrium is the biggest health care chain in North Carolina. Catholics across North Carolina are turning to prayer and expressing hope for Pope Leo's recovery after the Vatican announced Tuesday that he has been diagnosed with lung cancer. During Tuesday night Mass at St. Mark's Catholic Church in Wilmington, the community offered a prayer for those facing illness. UNCW student Xavier Long told WWY.
6: Whenever we have a cultural icon or world leader struggle with health issues, a particular one, it makes us all take a step back and kind of re-examine our own life habits and choices. We really do want people to live their healthiest and very best lives.
1: The diagnosis raises questions about how quickly Pope Leo can recover and whether he will be able to maintain his demanding schedule. Hailey Cuoco is a mom of two. The actress and her fiancé, fellow actor Tom Pelfrey, welcomed their second baby together, a daughter named Philomena Carmine Bobby, sharing the news on Instagram today. Their first daughter, Matilda, was born in March 2023, and the couple got engaged in August 2024. Alyssa Vale, NCN News.
0: Topping the country charts on this day in 1967 was Tammy Wynette's hit, I Don't Wanna Play House.

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3: 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Billy String's on the way this week, along with Andy Leftwich, Shannon Slaughter, the Graskals, Buddy Melton, Rhonda Vincent, and many, many more. I hope you'll join me right here this week. That's Into the Blue.
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5: 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Everyone has a photographic memory. Some just don't have film. Your worth consists in what you are and not what you have. While you're at it, be thankful for what you have, or you'll end up having more then. If you concentrate on what you don't have, oftentimes you'll never, ever have enough. It's said that an expert is someone who knows so much about so little. A merry heart does good like a medicine. You've heard that. It's so true. Experience is a hard teacher because she gives the test first and the lesson afterward. The most wasted of all days is one without laughter. And there's always room for improvement. It's the biggest room in the house. For what it may be worth, there you have a thought or two, and that's how it looks from this point of view.
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0: The temperature in Yancey County has dropped to 77 degrees, 5:43 p.m. It is time now for our state meteorological service to give us all the details through the weekend.
1: Another cold front is on the way. It arrives Friday and brings some cooler weather over the weekend. But until then, temperatures are a little bit warm. Mostly clear overnight tonight and mild. Temperatures tonight get down into the lower 60s. Mostly sunny on Thursday. High temperatures climb into the mid-70s. Partly cloudy Friday. A couple of spotty showers. It will be breezy with highs back in the mid-70s. I'm meteorologist Amy Wilmuth in the NCN Weather Center.
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3: It is good to see you. How are things going with Madison Health and Rehabilitation?
4: Oh, things are just wonderful. It's just so nice to be out here today and see the beautiful fall foliage and our beautiful mountains. Some of our residents are going to be taking the van to just do a tour of the community and be able to see some of that fall foliage, especially when it's in full swing in a couple weeks. So they're very excited about that.
3: That's something they do every year, don't they? Some of them get in the van and y'all take them all around.
4: Yes. Milkshakes, fall foliage. What could be better?
3: Oh, man, you had me at milkshakes.
4: Yeah.
3: What can I say? I'd say that, as usual with Madison Health and Rehabilitation, you guys always are involved in your community, and it's Halloween and candy. What you doing for Halloween this year?
4: Yes, this year we have a big event, and it's more than just candy.
3: So, of course,
4: we are asking the community to come out to Madison Health and Rehabilitation. We're out in Mars Hill on Thursday, October 22nd, from 4 to 6 for a big Halloween fest. Come on, and the community can come dressed in their Halloween costumes, and it is completely free and a very fun event. Everything is free at the event. We're going to be having Go-Go's Cinnamon Roll Truck. They're out of Old Fort.
3: Oh, okay.
4: And from what I hear and see online, their cinnamon rolls are quite ginormous, and the first two are on us. But they'll be there with their cinnamon rolls, and then we'll also have free hot dogs, apple cider, games for prizes, including a blow-up axe throwing, so safe for the kiddos, slingshot, ring toss, face painting, a balloon twister, and even pumpkin painting for all ages.
3: Wow.
4: Yeah, lots going on.
3: For the kids.
4: Yes. It'll be a lot of fun, but for all ages. So come on in your Halloween costume and we'll enjoy that. Our residents have also been really working hard on this event. They've been actually making some fall handmade pottery. And that will be for sale. So they're very excited to display their art. And that those funds actually benefit the community for winter clothes, winter supplies, are going to some of our nonprofits in the community for that.
3: When is the event again?
4: It is Thursday, October 22nd from 4 to 6. And it's in our front parking area.
3: And that's Mars Hill?
4: Yes, in Mars Hill, 345 Manor Road.
3: Okay. So now, I know you always have that type thing going on, but there's lots of other stuff. So what else you got for me today?
4: Yes. So our staff have been really hard at work this fall, and to celebrate them, we're doing a booze and brews event where we are actually going to have Travelin' Tom's coffee truck. Yes, so some coffee brewed up for them. They'll also be dressing up for Halloween and for this event, too, that we're having. The residents will be celebrating with us that Friday before Halloween. We're going to have a parade that we always do, along with a party for them. And then the staff and residents always dress up, and we always do a costume contest and have prizes for that. So it's really good to see everyone's creativity and what they come up with.
3: You know, I would ask you what yours is going to be, but I bet it's a secret, so you can get it all ready and it can be bigger, because we don't want to give anybody a hint.
4: So we'll
3: just look forward to the next time we talk, you can tell us about it.
4: Okay, that sounds great. We'll also be doing our annual pumpkin decorating competition. So staff and residents join in as well, and we have those displayed at the front. So we'll have those up during the fall event as well for the Halloween fest.
3: Oh.
4: Yes. And then, of course, we'll be keeping an eye on that fall foliage to see when we can take the van out and check that out, see our beautiful mountains.
3: I know they'll enjoy that. Of course, you've got those things going on, and I'm sure you're already in your back of your mind ready for how you're going to fix your turkey and what you'll do at Thanksgiving and what you'll do at Christmas.
4: Oh, so yeah. We have
3: lots coming up.
4: Yes, we actually have turkeys coming for every employee and their family this year. Yeah.
3: Going to have some turkey.
4: Yes. So everyone will have a turkey.
3: Well,
4: and then we'll have, of course, a Thanksgiving event for the residents. So,
3: yeah.
4: But first, Halloween.
3: Yeah,
4: fall.
3: Let's just focus on the fun part.
4: Yes.
3: Because it is so much fun. The costumes are so cute and everything. So it's
4: so
3: really
4: fun. Yes. So, well, thank you so much for having me. And we can't wait to see you guys out on October 22nd, that Thursday from 4 to 6 for our Halloween Fest, free to the community.
3: Sounds good. Thank you for taking a minute to talk to us. And we look forward to seeing you in the next few weeks after that's over so we can hear about how it went and what you're doing for Thanksgiving.
4: Okay. Well, thank you. Thank you for having me.
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1: Right below Old Harvard School in South Tow, there was a little hill with a little stream that run right beside of it. Burl Ballou, who started school there, remembers how the boys would get a board and slide on that hill. It was clay dirt, and man, you could get dirty. We'd get cans of water and get it good and slick, and we'd fly down that hill right into the branch. Sometimes, out of pure meanness, the bigger boys would chase the young ones into the woods. You'd be running down that trail wide open, and about the time a grapevine had come down, and you'd go end over end where they'd tripped you. I was just in the first grade, but I remember that's what they'd do.
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0: 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I'm Sarah Colley Jones, and I hope y'all had as much fun as I did. 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
3: ABC News, I'm Deborah Rodriguez. A win for National Republican candidates in the Supreme Court. As the midterm campaign hits the home stretch and political operatives look to squeeze every ounce of value out of their campaign war chests, the High Court has once again declined to block the new Trump administration policy extending discounted TV ad rates to political parties and fundraising committees, not just individual candidate campaigns. The 7-2 decision tosses out a judge's order that would have forced the FCC to formally address Democrats' objections. The White House is blaming the uptick in inflation on new fighting between Iran-backed Houthis and Saudi Arabia in the Middle East. Stocks tumbled after the higher-than-expected data. ABC's Olivia Rubin.
4: Gas is up 34% year to year. Energy prices up 20% year to year. Fuel oil up 74%.
3: This is ABC News. President Trump is campaigning today in Bullhead City, Arizona, less than 3 weeks until final midterm voting. He's in friendly territory trying to motivate his base. ABC's chief White House correspondent, Mary Bruce.
5: Trump barnstorming the country with stops in Arizona, Montana, Georgia, Kansas, Florida, and North Carolina in the coming days. 8 states that he won in 2024. With the war with Iran deeply unpopular and oil and gas prices soaring, Republican candidates are now trying to distance themselves from the president on the war.
3: Always dreamed of a carriage ride in Central Park? Better do it soon. After more than 150 years, New York City lawmakers are expected to approve a ban on horse-drawn carriages that would begin next year. Animal rights activists have long complained about abuses. Last year, a teenage tourist was killed in a carriage mishap in Central Park. Deborah Rodriguez, ABC News.
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14: The weather stays quiet through most of Friday, but another cold front on the way Friday could bring some breezy conditions and a small chance for rain. It's mostly clear tonight. Temperatures fall into the lower 60s. A nice day Thursday, mostly sunny skies. High temperatures climb into the middle 70s. A few more clouds around Friday, perhaps a couple of spotty showers. It's breezy Friday. High temperatures are back in the mid-70s. I'm meteorologist Amy Wilmoth in the NCN Weather Center.
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Dierks Bentley getting a little sideways on your Real Country Wednesday. My name is Al Farr, playing all your favorite Real Country songs right here in one place right now. Crystal Gayle and Don't Make My Brown Eyes Blue on Real Country.

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Mighty Bazell Farba, are you a highly intelligent person? Here are some unusual ways to tell. Your workspace is messy and disordered. You have a tendency to worry. And a highly intelligent person is most likely to be a night owl. More of your favorite real country songs are coming up right around the corner from our spotlight artist today, the late, great Loretta Lynn, and One's on the Way. 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

You're bringing a few old army buddies home. You're calling from a bar. Get away from there. No, not you, honey. I was talking to the baby. Wait a minute, honey, the doorbell. Honey, could you stop at the market and

0: Tracy Byrd going 10 rounds with Jose Cuervo on Your Real Country Wednesday. My name is Al Farble. Graveyards are scary. To fight the fear, superstitious people suggest holding your breath while passing a cemetery to prevent evil spirits from entering your body. Also, turning your pockets inside out when passing your graveyard is believed to avoid bringing ghosts home with you. More of your favorite real country songs are coming up right around the corner for you from Kitty Rogers, Love Will Turn You Around, Cody Johnson and Carrie Underwood, I'm Gonna Love You, and more next.
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6: Another cold front is on the way. It arrives Friday and brings some cooler weather over the weekend. But until then, temperatures are a little bit warm. Mostly clear overnight tonight and mild. Temperatures tonight get down into the lower 60s. Mostly sunny on Thursday. High temperatures climb into the mid-70s. Partly cloudy Friday. A couple of spotty showers. It will be breezy with highs back in the mid-70s. I'm meteorologist Amy Wilmoth in the NCN Weather Center.
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1: When you're giving gifts, you take them, right?
0: Arriving in Bullhead City, Arizona, on the Qatari-gifted Air Force One, President Trump today told a Republican rally for Andy Biggs that the incumbent governor, Katie Hobbs, is dumb.
1: You ever see her? She looks at... I swear she's a dumb... I know smart people.
0: The Trump Justice Department has sent letters to California officials containing a flash drive with names of alleged non-citizens given mail-in ballots. L.A. County is refusing to open it on privacy concerns. Stocks had their worst day since July. Inflation jumped month to month, 3.4 to 3.7%. Year to year, fuel oil is up 74% as winter heating season begins. Today, oil hit its highest level in a month. And now there's word two more vessels were struck by unknown projectiles in the Strait of Hormuz. Pope Leo is eating and walking and praying a day after losing part of his lung to cancer, but may not be able to make his Latin America trip. This is ABC News.
2: Okay, we need to start CPR. I'm going to tell you how to do CPR, okay? We're going to...
0: Newly obtained 911 audio reveals a frantic effort to save actress Hayden Panettiere when she was found unresponsive in a South Carolina apartment in August. ABC's Alex Stone on what we're hearing.
3: In this call that we're listening to right now that we're just getting, 7 minutes, a lot of it is the breathe, one, two, three, four, giving instructions to get through it, and the caller saying that she was not breathing from the beginning. He said he had just come in from church, and as he came in, that his brother's girlfriend was not breathing, and they began going through the chest compressions and the mouth-to-mouth at that point. Now, we just, in the last couple of days, got the coroner's report for Hayden Panettiere. We know that she died of a mix of drugs.
0: Study in JAMA Pediatrics finds 1 in 16 surveyed have reported moderate to severe anxiety. Nearly two-thirds are battling depression. Wayne Cabot, ABC News.
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11: The weather stays quiet through most of Friday, but another cold front on the way Friday could bring some breezy conditions and a small chance for rain. It's mostly clear tonight. Temperatures fall into the lower 60s. A nice day Thursday, mostly sunny skies. High temperatures climb into the middle 70s. A few more clouds around Friday, perhaps a couple of spotty showers. It's breezy Friday. High temperatures are back in the mid-70s. I'm meteorologist Amy Wilmoth in the NCN Weather Center.
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My name is Al Farr, playing all your favorite Real Country songs right here in one place. 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

0: Tim McGraw, just to see you smile on your Real Country Wednesday. Bonnie Bazell, Fart, making you smile all the time with more of your favorite Real Country songs coming up from Travis Tritt, Help Me Hold On, Conway Twitty and those tight-fitting jeans, and more on the way, made possible by Lowe's. 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

0: Like artist of the day, Loretta Lynn in Fifth City on Real Country. My name is Al Farbel. 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I Wonder, Do You Think of Me? 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
5: Another cold front is on the way. It arrives Friday and brings some cooler weather over the weekend. But until then, temperatures are a little bit warm. Mostly clear overnight tonight and mild. Temperatures tonight get down into the lower 60s. Mostly sunny on Thursday. High temperatures climb into the mid-70s. Partly cloudy Friday. A couple of spotty showers. It will be breezy with highs back in the mid-70s. I'm meteorologist Amy Wilmoth in the NCN Weather Center.

0: late, great Keith Whitley. I wonder, do you think of me on Real Country? Mighty Mazzell, far with more of your favorites coming up next.
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half asleep. But he walked up and said, what'll it be? I said, the good stuff. 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
1: ABC News, I'm Dave Packer. ABC's Jim Ryan says the consumer price index for September shows prices keep rising.
2: As has been the case since the start of the U.S.-Iran war, energy prices were a major driver of the 3.7% surge in the year-over-year consumer price index last month. Coupled with higher prices for goods and services, average hourly earnings fell in August for a sixth straight month.
1: To keep up with rising prices, the government says Social Security benefits will increase 3.6%. The administration saying that'll largely kick in next year, though for some people, the increase could start hitting on December 31st. Six Flags Over Georgia set to reopen on Friday, days after a man fell to his death from the Goliath roller coaster. That ride remaining closed as investigators examine what happened. What's believed to be the world's oldest shipwreck found off the coast of Turkey. The ship is thought to have been a trade vessel from the Bronze Age 4,700 years ago. This is ABC News.